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1: When you turn on the radio, you should find someone there who's a pal, a buddy, a BFF. What you don't expect is for your very own late night pal to be a member of the Rock and Roll Hall of Fame. But then again, this ain't your average rock and roll rodeo. Confide in him now, and you shall be rewarded. It's Alice's Attic with Alice Cooper.
2: You're back to Alice's Attic with me, Alice Cooper. People always ask me if I'm really broadcasting from my attic. All I can say is, sure, why not? Anyway, there's also the idea that Alice's attic would be Alice's brain. My attic, the top of my body. Well, you gotta love the 80s with Def Leppard classic ballad. Then Tales from the Attic about my origin story. And finally, rock trivia from one of the great producers in rock. So let's get to it.
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You Gotta Love the 80s with Alice is around the corner. 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It's Alice's Attic with Alice Cooper.

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1: The scent of aquanet, the silky smooth feel of spandex, and a cassette cranked up on the Alpine in your Trans Am. 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
3: In 1987, Def Leppard released Hysteria. It was their fourth album and one of the most unlikely records in rock history. I say unlikely because everything that could go wrong in the making of it did go wrong. It started in 1983 when producer Mutt Lange sat down with the band in Dublin and announced his vision for their next album, a hard rock version of Michael Jackson's Thriller. And Def Leppard said, yes, let's do it. Then, on New Year's Eve 1984, drummer Rick Allen lost his left arm in a car accident. We have it here, up here in the studio. The band had a decision to make, and they made it immediately. They were not replacing him. Rick spent the next year designing a custom electronic drum kit that he could play with his feet, taking over the left arm parts. The album was finished 3 years after it started, in early 1987, at a cost so astronomical that bassist Rick Savage said they needed to sell 5 million copies to break even. And they did. So here's Love Bites from Hysteria.

0: We'll be back with more Alice Cooper next. Alice's Attic with Alice Cooper.
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0: This is Tales from the Attic.
2: I want to tell you about the first time I ever performed on stage because I think it explains a lot. It was at Cortez High School in Phoenix, Arizona. Beatlemania had just exploded. The annual Letterman's Club talent show put on by the athletes who had earned their varsity letters. I was 16, and I was on the cross-country team that won everything. The problem was that none of us on the cross-country team knew how to play instruments. Glenn Buxton and John Tatum were the two biggest juvenile delinquents in school, but they both played guitar, so we picked up on them immediately. Dennis Dunaway learned bass, John Spear learned drums, and that's how we got together. The odd thing was, we were a championship cross-country team. Three of us were. So we were four-year lettermen. We were all four-year lettermen. We were just starting. So we did the only reasonable thing available to us. We dressed up like the Beatles, named ourselves the Earwigs, and we played. We actually learned two songs. What we did was we took Beatles songs and we changed the lyrics to cross-country lyrics. I'll beat you, yeah, yeah, yeah. I'll beat you. That kind of thing. We hired girls to scream, and right then we understood that we wanted to do this for real. We were kidding, but we wanted to do it for real. So that summer, we all decided to learn our crafts. And we got back together the next year as sophomores. I was a sophomore and started the band. So there, drop me a line at alice@alicesattic.com. Rock trivia is coming up right after this quick break. So stay right there.
0: Alice will be right back.
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1: Which ELO song did Jeff Lynne deliberately place a backwards voice in? Fire on High. ELO had been accused of hiding satanic messages in their previous album, El Dorado. So Jeff deliberately recorded a backward message using drummer Bev Bevan's voice as a very deliberate joke. The message was, the music is reversible, but time is not. Turn back, turn back, turn back, turn back. It was reversed so that forward it sounded demonic. It was just the drummer making fun of the people who accused them of devil worship. I always said I wanted to do a lot of backward masking, but they would be things like drink your milk, call your mom, do your homework, clean your room. All very positive things. First of all, let me explain something to you. Jeff Lynne was a brilliant engineer also, so he could do this. The bands that they were accusing of doing backward masking had a hard enough time doing the album forward. Here's Fire on High.

0: 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Alice's Attic with Alice Cooper.
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13: Good evening and welcome to KLT's Garage. I'm Terry Ray. Tonight I am joined by Caleb, making a return from the Gasoline Gypsies, the band out of the Port Huron area. Hey, Caleb, how are you?
14: Pretty good, Terry. How are you doing?
13: Good. Your band is so amazing. Michigan-made Americana rock, four-part harmonies, dual lead guitars. People are going to hear this. Every song is mixed and mastered to perfection. I feature a lot of bands on KLT's Garage, and your band, just where do you go to record?
14: Oh, thank you. Yeah, we actually record out of Port Huron with a good friend of ours. We kind of call him like the sixth member of the band behind the scenes. His name is Lee Hoffman, and you know, we started recording with him, I think it's about 15 years ago, in his basement. And, you know, we've traveled all over the place and always had decent experiences trying new spots and stuff and working with other people. But we just have had such a great working relationship with him. We just end up always keep going back because he knows how to work with us and how to mix our sound, how we like it. And, yeah, he also does all of our video production for the most part, for all the videos we've released.
13: Very cool. All right, so you've got a new EP that's just released recently, and Hard Livin' is the title track of it. Tell us about that song.
14: Yeah, so this song was actually written with a friend of mine named Abe, who he's another Michigan guy, but I coincidentally met him in Nashville at Americana Fest a couple years ago. And we were doing kind of a singers in the round type thing, and man, really loved his style. We ended up talking, found out he was from our home state here, and we hooked up a couple months later, and I'd had the first line to this song for quite a while, and it was one of those ones we sat down and kind of tossed the idea around for a little bit and started writing, and about an hour or two later, we had Hard Livin' pretty much wrapped up. Probably, in my opinion, it's songwriting-wise, one of the best things we've ever put out. Harmony-wise and production-wise, it's kind of it's the best thing we've ever done. I'm very excited to be putting this one out to the world.
13: All right, Northern Michigan, get ready. Here's Caleb and the Gasoline Gypsies with the premiere of Hard Livin' on KLT's Garage.
6: I've been killing myself

I've been losing myself, trying to find the time. And I don't know where the hours go, but I'm falling behind.

0: It is KLT's Garage. I'm Terry Ray. Man, your vocals are amazing. And the harmonies, like you said, I saw the video, too. Where did you it looks really cold wherever you filmed that video.
1: Yeah, that was something else. It was one of those things. We had a whole day planned out to film it. And then a huge, in typical Michigan fashion, a huge snowstorm blew in. So we had to reschedule. And we were on a time crunch. And the day we rescheduled for, I think it was about 4 degrees or so when we were in that old abandoned warehouse filming, which was a brutal day of making a music video, but the final product with seeing our breath and everything, you know, none of that was CGI or anything, even though some people think it was on the internet. It turned out amazing, but boy, oh boy, it was a cold day.
0: So you were really playing your instruments and really singing in that cold?
1: Yeah, I mean, we were playing along to the track like
0: okay.
1: you do with music videos.
0: Yeah,
1: again, all, I mean, when you play along, you really play and you really sing.
0: Yeah, because so, it was cold because you could see the smoke, the cold air coming out of your faces, out of your mouth.
1: Yeah, oh, yeah. We'd play it about 2 times, and then we'd run into a little pop tent that we had with a heater in there, heat up for 5 or 10 minutes, and go back out.
0: Yeah, it looked definitely cold. All right, another track that's on your new EP is called Hopeless.
1: Yeah, so this one was written actually in Nashville. This album has a couple co-writes, which I've never really done before. And I went to tour the beautiful Blackbird Studios there and got to know a new friend, Phoenix Mendoza. And this was another one that we sat down in one of the little rooms where they make coffee. They got a couple couches. And I had that very first line in my head, and I brought it to the table with Phoenix. And it was about another hour or two writing session, and this one was wrapped up. It's a really great song. It's kind of fits the vibe of this album. You know, there's a little bit of desperation in it, but there's always a underlying little bit of hope.
0: Yeah, it's Michigan made Americana rock for sure. We're joined tonight by the Gasoline Gypsies. This is Hopeless on KLT's Garage.

0: It is KLT's Garage. I'm Terry Ray. Another one of your songs that we featured. This is like, what, your third time on KLT's Garage? Maybe fourth?
1: I think so.
0: Yeah. And one of your tracks, one of my personal favorites, Mud in the Water. Tell us, what's that song about?
1: So this song is it's a very personal one, and this is one that I had the idea for several years before it came to fruition. And this song is really about just when you're a child, everything is bright and new and fresh, and, you know, every corner you turn, there's a new experience and new opportunity. And then, you know, as we grow older, life starts to kind of get in the way. You get girlfriends and bills and different relationships, and then, you know, you're out of school and you're working to try to make it. And some of that magic kind of starts to disappear, but it's still there in the background if you can find it. So that's the overlying theme of the song.
0: Ah, Mud in the Water. We're joined tonight by the Gasoline Gypsies at KLT's Garage.

0: It is KLT's Garage. I'm Terry Ray. We've got Caleb on the line out of Port Huron. You guys been doing a lot of gigging, a lot of shows?
1: You know, actually, we're just starting to get back into the gigging again. This last year, we kind of took a different approach. Instead of touring so much, we really focused on sitting back and recording some of these songs that we've been playing out forever and haven't had any recordings for people to hear, and getting hard on the social media side of things and making some quality music videos and stuff like that to try to spread the word that way instead of busting our butts on the road and kind of losing money, which happens a lot when you're a band at our stage. And, you know, that plan over the past year has really worked out. So this summer we've applied to, I think, close to 200 festivals, and submissions are starting to come back to us. So this summer and spring and fall, we'll really be hitting the road hard.
0: Well, it feels like you guys are, or sounds like, listening to you. I mean, you're just so polished, and it's like you're ready. It's like you're ready for that next level. You're ready, even though no one is. Once you hit it big, it's a shock, I'm certain. But I expect to be seeing you on the Grammys and on the American Music Awards. You're like at that level. You're there. You're on the edge. You can feel it, can't you?
1: This is honestly, you know, I've been doing this for 20 years now or so, and this is the first time that I have genuinely felt that way too.
0: It's finally
1: all the pieces are in place. We just need that, whatever that thing is, to happen. That's all we need. We're ready to go.
0: Little push over the edge. It's coming. I feel it. All right, we're going to go to a quick break. When we come back, we'll hear more from the Gasoline Gypsies.
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0: It is KLT's Garage. I'm Terry Ray. Tonight we're joined by Caleb, the front man of the Gasoline Gypsies, a band out of the Port Huron area. Name the other members of the band. Who else is with you?
1: We got Steve Briere on the bass, Joe Mikowski on the drums, Neil Love on guitar, and Connor Williams on the keyboards.
0: And your fans have the best name, the Vagabundos. Bundos. How do you say it? The
1: Vagabundos, you got it right.
0: The Vagabundos. And how did they come up with that name? Or did you name them that? Or how did that happen?
1: We kind of came up with that name. That's, you know, we were looking into the history of, you know, the culture of the gypsies, really. And that's kind of another term. It's like a vagabond, basically a drifter, somebody who wanders around and lives that sort of lifestyle. So it really seemed to fit.
0: The Vagabundos, yeah. All right. So are you a hunter?
1: Yes, I am a very avid outdoorsman. If I'm not playing music in my free time, I'm hunting or fishing or foraging or any and all things outdoors.
0: Well, I got that feeling because you made the song Tree Stand Blues, which is a take on a Johnny Cash song. Tell us about it.
1: Yeah, so this was a couple years ago now. I was doing a lot of deer hunting, and every once in a while you'll have a year where no matter what you do, you don't seem to get in front of any deer, and that's kind of what was happening early in that season for me. And I was in the process of memorizing Johnny Cash's Folsom Prison Blues, and kind of an old habit of mine when I'm sitting there and don't have much to do, I start writing songs or parodies to songs, and that one popped into my head, and I really started going with it, and then had the goofy idea that, you know, I really think this should go somewhere with, especially with the Michigan hunting community, and let's dress everybody up in animal costumes and get them out there under the tree stand and film a video. So that's what we did, and put it out there, and that one hit over 3 million views on Facebook and quite a few on YouTube, and it did some wonders for us, getting us in front of a newer fan base.
0: Right, and I read somewhere it was on that Michigan-based History Channel show, The Green Way Outdoors.
1: So, well, that song wasn't exactly, because it gets a little risque at the end, and it's all in humor, but you know, they've put, I think, 10 of our tracks, just of songs of all different kinds that we have been on the History Channel on two different seasons of their show.
0: Yeah. Very nice. Very nice. All right. Yeah. Well, let's do it. Here's the Tree Stand Blues. This one's for all the hunters out there. We're joined tonight by the Gasoline Gypsies on KLT's Garage.

0: It is KLT's Garage. I'm Terry Ray. That's very nice. Very nice. When you went to the rest of the bandmates and said, hey, let's record. What? And then I want you to put animal costumes on. How did they react? Were they like,
1: I was quite shocked at how, we've worked a long time together, and pretty much, unless it's a horrible idea, everybody's pretty much on board with just trying new things, and everybody's pretty much into it. The only thing was, when we filmed that video, it was kind of the other end of the spectrum. It was about 85 degrees that day, and all the guys were in furry animal costumes and just really sweating it out there for the day filming, but it turned out good. Everybody had fun. It was a good day.
0: Tree Stand Blues. All right, we've been joined by Caleb from the Gasoline Gypsies. What's your favorite song to play when you're out and about and you're on tour or in front of what's your favorite song?
1: I gotta say, right now it's Hard Living, just because I'm just so darn excited about getting this out to everybody, and I feel it could be, like we were talking about before, kind of a song that takes us over the edge.
0: We've
1: been holding it out and not playing it out because we've been waiting for the release that we had a couple days ago, and now we get to play it at all the festivals and stuff, so very excited about that.
0: Well, everybody needs to check out this band. How do they get a hold of your music? How do people get a hold of you or find you?
1: We've done a pretty good job of getting it out pretty much anywhere you listen to music. You just look up the Gasoline Gypsies. You can find us on Facebook and join the Vagabundos if you're a fan. We even have a Patreon account where we do some behind-the-scenes stuff. You can find us there as well. So if you just Google us, you will find the music.
0: All right. Well, thank you so much for taking the time, Caleb. And I can't wait to see what happens next.
1: Awesome. Thank you so much, Terry. I appreciate it.
0: All right. I let Caleb go. But you know what? We have room for one more tune. I love this band. Here's another one from the Gasoline Gypsies. This one's called Calling Me Home. It's KLT's Garage.

It is KLT's Garage. I'm Terry Ray. Thanks to the Gasoline Gypsies for joining us tonight and sharing tracks from their new EP, Hard Livin'. 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
4: 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KLT is going to the fair. 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
1: 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And I woke up one Sunday morning, and somebody showed me a picture from Saturday night, and it was me and you backstage. 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

I woke last night to the sound of thunder. How far off, I sat and wondered. 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Ain't it funny how the night moves? 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
1: 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Mickey, I am not the biggest Rolling Stones fan, but Mick Jagger has moves that are legendary. Nobody's singing moves like DeRocher.
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0: 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It's the Squatch. 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Afternoons on the Rock Station. KLD. In case you missed it, here's what happened with Omelette and Finster.
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0: case you missed it, here's what happened with Omelet and Finster.
1: Hey, George, I'm very excited that you're coming back. You were here in 2009, and I'm sad to say that I am a wicked alcoholic. And I woke up one Sunday morning, and somebody showed me a picture from Saturday night, and it was me and you backstage. And I'm like, when the f*** did we meet George Thorogood?
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2: Register in person at LaHaye's Dispensary in Sheboygan and Lighthouse Dispensary in TC. 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KLT.
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1: 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Mickey, I am not the biggest Rolling Stones fan, but Mick Jagger has moves that are legendary. Nobody's singing moves like DeRocher.
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0: Northern Michigan. 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
9: Good morning, it's KLT, the rock station. We're live in the Jay's Sporting Goods Studios, downtown Traverse City, Michigan, where it's the last Monday of July. Next Monday will be August 3rd. Yeah, getting into August this week, Saturday. Good morning, Finster.
11: Hey, buddy.
9: What's going on, Mickey DeRocher?
12: Not much, here to hang out with y'all.
9: I made a bit of a mistake last night. Yes, I'm groggy this morning, and I'm groggy because of Xanax.
12: Ooh.
9: I took a Xanax to induce my sleep because I've been having a horrible sleep pattern, and I slept like a rock. But I used to have this drug called, what's the sleeping drug that you get from the doctor? It's does it come to
12: morphine?
9: Mind? No. It's whatever that, it's, it doesn't matter the name of it, but there's a sleeping pill that you can get from here, and it's easily prescribed. A lot of people have it. And I got off of it because I was too reliant on it.
12: Oh, right.
9: And I recognized that myself. Like, I couldn't sleep without him.
12: Oh, man.
9: Ambien, that's it. That's it. Ambien. And so, I had a few Xanax, and I took one to induce my sleep. And, I mean, it puts you into a slumber where you're just, it's like propofol. I mean, you are just, you don't even realize.
11: Well, that takes me back. I used to spend quality time, I guess we'll call it, with an adult entertainer. And she used to pop those things like Tic Tacs. And every now and then, end of the night, boop.
9: Yeah. I mean, there's nothing like that sleep, but it's
11: a drug-induced sleep. No,
9: it's too.
11: Drugs are great.
9: It's too.
11: Don't believe what they tell you in school.
12: Oh my god!
11: I'm kidding.
12: Don't listen to these guys.
11: Prescription drugs, when they're given to you by a doctor, can benefit.
9: It's too effective, and it's too. It works too well.
12: But you were able to wake up with an alarm, or did you wake up on your own?
9: But you're groggy the next day. Or a groggy, at least in the beginning part of the day.
11: Yeah. Probably got a pill for that, too.
12: That's true.
9: Right, yeah. Like Elvis. Take me down, lift me up. Need a pill. All right, it's time for Instant Request. It's National Love is Kind Day.
12: Oh.
9: Maybe we could do some love songs today. It's a lot of rock and roll love songs.
12: Nothing that'll put you back to sleep, though.
9: Well, Ted Nugent's My Love is Like a Tire Iron.
12: Soothing.
11: Okay. Also, I hear the AC/DC playing 47 years ago today, Highway to Hell.
12: Whoa.
9: Highway to Hell, wonderful album, Bon Scott.
11: That's their sixth studio album, by the way.
12: They're sixth. Rockers.
9: We could play love songs as well as some AC/DC selections from Highway to Hell, but
11: isn't Love Hungry Man on that? I don't know.
9: I don't know.
12: If you guys don't know, I certainly wouldn't be able to tell you.
9: Highway to Hell. So when AC/DC comes up and you're an adolescent, you're like, yeah, not for me. Is that what's going on, Mickey? I mean, I just don't understand. AC/DC is like 10 years old, gateway band. You were like, no, I'll go for The Cure.
12: AC/DC, to me, was very KLT as I was growing up. And, yeah, I don't know.
11: If you say you grew up listening to us, it's on.
12: No. I did not. But I grew up listening to Terry Ray, for sure.
11: Yeah, oh, yeah.
12: Yeah, Lunch at the Leesville, baby. I don't know. AC/DC is, it's cool. It's not my jam.
11: No, it's not cool. No, it's not cool.
9: Big
11: she
9: drums.
11: She doesn't think it's cool. She's saying that for crowd pleasing.
9: Big drums, big guitar.
12: Big hats.
11: Little guys.
9: Aggressive lyrics.
12: Right.
11: This is the backbone of rock and roll,
12: it's
11: man.
12: It's got a vibe. It's cool. I mean, I'm
11: Listen,
12: not here to diss it.
11: Okay. She doesn't think Mick Jagger has moves. Doesn't like AC/DC.
12: Oh, shoot.
11: Just compiling a list.
12: Send me to HR. Rock and roll HR.
11: Send me to HR.
12: You wish.
11: Yeah, I do.
9: It's 5:35 on KLT. We're doing Instant Request every Monday for Mike Lynch Ford. Since 1925, they're in Rogers City. Go buy a car.

0: It is KLT, the rock station. There's AC/DC. Came out how many years ago?
1: 47.
0: 47 years ago, Highway to Hell.
1: It's a great record.
0: And it's also National Love is Kind Day, so maybe some rockin' love songs. Songs that mention love, but are not ballads. How's that?
1: High school football guy suggested calling Dr. Love.
0: Nice. See, perfect example. Let's go to the phones. 539 KLT.
2: The hell was she even on the show for?
3: Hey, wait a minute.
2: I don't get it.
0: What do you want? Everybody to have the same? You want everybody to be the same? I mean, she has a different perspective and a wonderful personality. What are you talking about?
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3: I'll take it over there.
0: I might go with her.
2: All right, Highway to Hell. How about if you want blood, you've got it.
0: All right, sir. Thank you for the call.
4: That was funny.
3: You can't bring me down.
0: If you want blood, you've got it. Let me get it.
3: Let me get you some blood.
0: There we go. Here we go. AC/DC. This album came out 47 years ago. Playing 50-year-old rock here on KLT. And it sounds good. It's Omelet and Finster with Mickey DeRocher here at 5:40 on a Monday. Ugh.

All right, starting off with a couple from AC/DC from Highway to Hell, which came out 47 years ago today. It's 5:44, and we're doing Instant Request from Mike Lynch Ford.

Mike Lynch Ford. It's National Love is Kind Day, but instead of playing sappy love songs, let's play some up-tempo rock love songs. So it gives you a little bit of a puzzle to figure out. And high school football guy texted in, and he had a great suggestion. Calling Dr. Love. At 5:45 with Omelette and Finster, Mickey DeRocher is here. Let's do it. It's Monday, brand new week, last week of July.

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1: Is that the testosterone talking?
2: Yeah, man.
1: Because I now have it coursing through my body.
2: Nice.
1: But the problem is, I have a stiff neck. I don't think it went to the right place.
0: On the Rock Station, KLT.

0: It is KLT, the rock station. Good morning. It's 5:54. Omelet and Finster do an instant request for Mike Lynch Ford over in Rogers City. And here we go. Monday, everyone. Monday. Hit you like a ton of bricks. At least for me this morning. Whoa.
1: Same.
0: That Xanax is still affecting me. But, I mean, it's just, it's not like affecting my speech or my energy on the air, but it's just, I feel like my body is in like coming out of an operation or something.
1: Right. Anesthesia.
0: Yeah, wearing off. Yeah, like that.
1: Is that why you're wearing a hospital gown?
0: Yeah. No back. Like you're going to get your colonoscopy walking down that hall with the IV in you.
1: Don't look at me. Don't look at my crack.
0: Why don't they tie from the front?
1: That's a good question.
0: And how can you tie? Does anybody tie the thing in the back? Can you do that? I can't do that.
1: I think girls who've been dealing with putting bras on, things like that.
0: Yeah, you're right.
1: You guys could probably take them off.
2: You don't tie it and then you put it on?
0: No.
2: You tie it before you put it on.
0: There's no pre-planning.
1: I've never done that. The hospital gown?
2: Yeah. You tie the knots and then you just slip it on. It's all tied.
1: That's a brilliant idea. That is so smart.
2: Well, I can't reach all of those things behind my back.
0: All right, just leave it open.
1: Let it dangle. Let it dangle.
0: Yeah. Easy access. All right, let's play some more rockin' love songs. Little Van Halen from Van Halen 1. Little date rapey, but it's 1978, you know. KLT, the rock station.

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0: It is KLT, the rock station, 6:04 right now on a Monday morning with Omelette and Finster and Mickey DeRocher. Love is a Long Road. That song is the song that's going on the trailer for Grand Theft Auto 6, which is coming out November 19th. The pre-sale orders are in, and I don't know what that means, because you get an extra car, you get some guns. I don't know. There's a $99 package and a $79 package, I believe. 69 or 79, one of those. Video games are expensive. Yeah. So I'm looking forward to buying that one and not playing it. That's my move on video games.
1: But hey,
0: games.
1: At least you'll get a deal.
0: I will. I'll get the extra guns and maybe a car. Grand Theft Auto 6, November 16th, and that song is on the soundtrack of the trailer. What's what made me think of it? Okay, we have one more just a little quick one, and then we're going to do a KLT news update at 6:05. Omelette and Finster, Mickey DeRocher, and Michelle Perez is ready with news. Here we go. I gotta hit the ID here at the top of the hour, and then we'll play Love is Like a Rock. This hour is being brought to you by Thunder Bay Title of Alpena, keeping your real estate transactions seamless and stress-free as possible.
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0: Donnie Iris, right here on the rock station KLT 609. I don't know if Donnie Iris is active. I know he's an Englishman, but I don't see Donnie Iris playing the Acrisure Amphitheater or anything. Like, I don't know if he's currently playing any gigs.
1: I don't even know if I've ever heard of him until right now.
0: Donnie Iris.
2: You wouldn't know they're saying Leah if you didn't read it when you hear the song. But if you heard the song, you'd be like, oh, they're saying Leah?
1: Okay, yeah, because I'm not recognizing his name.
3: Me either.
1: Yes, I'm not.
3: But that doesn't shock me. I already got berated for not being rock and roll enough.
2: Really? No. You don't like AC/DC or she doesn't think that Mick Jagger has moves. Did you see even Michelle Perez's jaw just hit the floor? That's Michelle Perez.
1: You don't have to like him. Mick Jagger is arguably one of the most talented people
3: that's
1: ever existed.
3: I am not saying he's not talented. I just said his dance moves are not worthy of a song. That's all.
1: He's got to move like a Jagger.
3: Yeah, he's exactly.
2: He is Jagger.
1: Exactly. He's his own. Mickey.
3: Hey. We've all got our own thoughts, and my thought is there are no moves in the Jagger.
0: Mickey likes The Cure.
1: Yeah, I like The Cure too. What, you don't?
0: No. I mean, I like Friday I'm in Love.
3: I have been pigeonholed because in 1989 I liked The Cure.
1: We all liked The Cure.
3: It's all good. It's all good. I'm here for love.
2: You know, before we get into news, you know how I am pro robot and pro AI and all these things. Robo taxis outperformed human drivers according to a new survey. 68% less often than human drivers. Over 50 million miles of operation between 2021 and 2024. That found Waymo vehicles recorded 85% fewer single vehicle accidents and 81% fewer injury-causing collisions than human drivers.
3: Okay.
2: Yeah.
3: One for the robots.
2: Yeah.
1: Give it up for the robots.
0: Is that the autonomous driving cars?
2: Yep.
0: Okay, but
2: the facts that I have.
0: What is the percentage of autonomous cars versus human-driven cars?
1: Great question.
0: Right. That puts the kibosh on your...
2: You don't know.
0: Claim.
2: You don't know.
0: Yes, I do.
2: Do you? How do you know?
0: I'd say 98% are human drivers.
2: So you're just guessing numbers?
0: Yes.
2: Okay.
0: Based on my experience. I've never shown... A car's never shown up at my house with nobody in it. 100% of the time, there's somebody in it.
3: The theory is blown. One thing I did find interesting about those Waymo cars is, did you see that they're like queuing up in cul-de-sacs in neighborhoods? And the people at the cul-de-sacs are like, what is going on? It was just like circling one after another in some neighborhoods.
0: Finster, see if you can find a driver that will show up here without anybody in the car to pick us up. I'll give you $100.
2: I've read my stat. I'm happy with it.
0: All right.
1: So the president's going to be here today.
3: What? President
0: in
3: of what?
0: In Traverse City?
1: No, the president will be in the Mitten State, though. President Trump will be in Michigan today.
0: He's
1: delivering a speech, GM Proving Ground in Milford, and it's going to be part speech and a part campaign rally for the Republicans he's endorsed in the upcoming primary. So he'll be in Milford today.
0: Yeah, he's toting the America First Act, or whatever that is, with the voting.
1: The working show family
0: your
1: tax
0: ID,
1: cuts.
0: Show your ID, show up at the polls, that type of rally.
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1: All right, so there is a story that's making national news. A community in shock after a West Michigan family was found deceased in their home Friday night. The family of eight was found dead in their Grand Haven Township home. That's just west of Grand Rapids. Firefighters responded after reports that the house was full of smoke. Inside, they found two adults and six children between the ages of 5 and 15. Some had gunshot wounds. The couple the couple were married with their six children, so it was a family of eight. Yeah, there was a vigil last night, and the incident is under investigation. So we will keep you posted. And the Michigan National Guard, along with local, state, and federal agencies, are taking part in a major emergency response training exercise this week in Marquette and Sault Ste. Marie. So just a heads up if you're going to that area. Operation Iron Wave runs through Wednesday. It's designed to strengthen coordination and communication during complex emergency incidents. This includes the Michigan National Guard's 51st Weapons of Mass Destruction Civil Support Team, along with National Guard units from seven other states and territories. Again, that runs through Wednesday. And the state of Michigan announcing they have awarded $1.5 million to five projects across the state through the Michigan Maritime Innovation Grant Program. Three projects in northern Michigan will get funding. Blue Tech Startup Studio and Electric Research Vessel in Traverse City was awarded funding. The Autonomous Maritime Testing Corridor in Detroit and Alpena, that project is going to receive funding. And the Maritime Industrial Arts Institute in Boyne City also received funding. And after 120 miles of paddling through the night, champions have been crowned in the 78th annual Consumers Energy Asable River Canoe Marathon. So overall honors went to Travis Mecklenburg of Grayling and Logan Miner of New Braunfels, Texas.
0: Wow.
1: They crossed the finish line in Oscoda with a winning time of 14 hours, 20 minutes, and 37 seconds.
0: Local guy wins from Grayling. Yep. Wow.
1: And then the mixed division title went to Rich Loth of Gros Seal and Mary Schlimmer Willoughby of Traverse City.
0: Nice. That's mixed gender?
1: Mixed division title is what they call it. Mixed division.
0: Okay.
1: But it is a man and woman. And she is from Traverse City. They finished 11th overall in just 15 hours and 12 minutes. So, yeah, fun was had by all. Thousands.
3: Yes.
1: Thousands went out to watch overnight this incredible.
3: That's such an amazing race.
1: It really is.
0: This 5K that I hosted on Saturday morning, 15-year-old won the 5K, and he finished it in under 17 minutes.
3: What?
1: Wow.
0: What? I mean,
3: what's
0: the kid
3: rush?
0: Was just running full speed past the finish line.
4: Okay. Yes. That's the rush.
3: Oh,
0: but,
3: I mean,
0: that's averaging just over 5 minutes a mile, like.
3: That's
0: for three
3: amazing.
0: Miles. That's a full-on sprint.
3: That's a lot. I wonder if that's the same kid I saw during the Cherry Festival race. He just came sprinting through. I'm like,
0: 15
3: didn't
0: years
3: they
0: old.
3: Just start the
0: he
3: thing?
0: Said, and then he said, I took it easy because tomorrow I'm running at 11,000 elevation.
1: Wow.
3: Good for him.
2: Yeah. Somebody just this month set the new record for the men's mile. 3 minutes and 42 seconds.
0: Whoa.
3: Someone in America, you said?
2: British runner Josh Kerr.
1: Wow, that is
2: set fast. A new men's mile world record. 3 minutes and 42.66 seconds.
1: That is so fast. All right, did you know Michigan is two of the best beaches in the United States?
4: Son of a beach.
1: No. Yes, this is according to a new survey. The Tunnel of Trees and the Goodhart area made the list in the top, number 36. Number 50 is Petoskey State Park. Hawaii has the top four out of five beaches in the entire country.
3: And we're up there.
1: But we still made the list.
4: I got to get over there one day.
1: Hawaii? I know.
4: Yeah.
1: I've never been there.
3: I've been there. It's gorgeous.
4: Really?
3: Yeah.
4: How old? I mean, what?
3: I was 23. And
0: did he go to a luau?
3: I did go to a luau.
0: Did he buy a coconut and drink it right off of the roadside vendor?
3: Not in Hawaii, but I did that in another place.
2: And you know what? I mean, I'm willing to wager money that coconut bra and grass skirts were worn.
0: Did you find a tiki and get kidnapped by a guy that may have looked like Vincent Price in the caves?
3: This is very specific. No,
0: Brady
3: I did not.
0: It's a Brady Bunch reference.
1: You went full Brady Bunch.
3: Did I find a tarantula in my suit?
0: And then Greg had that terrible fall on the surfboard wearing the tiki.
2: I tell you, that fall, it really looked like whoever that was fell on rocks for real. Yeah. That was a great, I could still see that video clip like in my head. Like, how did they fake that? There was a man on a surfboard that fell on frickin' rocks.
3: Have you pulled it up recently?
2: No.
3: Okay.
0: And didn't Potsy have
2: No, but
0: iron?
2: You know what? We're gonna. Yes. Because, I so specifically remember him falling forward and it being on rocks, man, like coral.
3: Like, is he okay?
1: That whole Hawaii.
2: That's
1: amazing.
2: 70s, yes. Bro. That's before they could AI stuff,
3: right?
1: Remember when? And then they went to the. Remember when they went to the amusement park, and they got the drafts mixed up.
2: Yeah, the plans and the Yogi Bear.
1: Yes, they had running through the entire thing. Man, this was peak 70s childhood lore right now.
0: Absolutely. And Alice was running through the park.
1: She was like 38 and looked 72.
0: Yes.
1: All right. I got to go.
0: All right.
3: We we can talk about sports.
0: Sports time, yes.
3: Yeah. 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
0: Potsy showed up with the ironing board at the to surf on. Remember that?
3: He'll sit on it.
2: Yeah, we went from Brady's to Happy Days.
3: It's all the same.
2: The Tigers and Royals split their four-game series at Comerica Park, with Detroit taking the first two before Kansas City rallied to win the final two Thursday. Tigers win 4-3. Friday, Tigers win 2-1. Saturday, Royals win 3-2. Then yesterday, Royals 5-4. Each game decided by just 1 point. Tigers start a three-game series against Baltimore tonight at 6:40. LeBron James has done it again. Another chapter. After 8 seasons with the Lakers and becoming the NBA's all-time leading scorer, King James decided time to head over to Philadelphia and join the 76ers. He $8 million two-year deal. Doesn't seem like a lot.
3: These days, I know.
2: Well, especially for him. Do you think he took less money so he could bring the boy with him?
3: Maybe.
2: That kid's going to get no respect if that happens. Corey Haim shocked NASCAR, winning the Brickyard. And next week they will be... I thought I had the top five here. I don't. Next week they will be... Or not next week. August 9th, NASCAR series is going to be in Iowa. And there's your sport. Oh, wait. Four-part documentary series on Spain's World Cup victory will hit Prime Video before the end of the year.
3: Is that where they won all the tomatoes?
2: Two yes. Players won their weight in tomatoes.
3: That's a lot of tomatoes.
2: There's your sports.
0: All right, very good. Thank you, Finster. I heard that Finster had bought me a gift in Manton this weekend, and we could make a game out of that.
2: Yeah, the aww. Manton Truck Show.
3: Kind of jealous. You didn't have enough money for me?
2: You don't know what it is yet.
3: Oh, okay.
0: It'll probably be something I will re-gift to you.
3: Okay, I can't wait.
0: And so much stuff to talk about from the weekend. It's really incredible. 621, we have Jerry Seinfeld tickets to give away through the Miller Lite ticket window this morning.
2: Oh, that's... People can ask yes, no questions. I will tell you this. It would fit in a shoebox, and it cost less than $50.
3: The gift that you got for Alma?
2: Yep, and now I'm not saying it's the full size of a shoebox. I mean, a penny could fit in a shoebox.
3: True, okay.
2: But it would fit in a shoebox, and it was less than $50, is all I'll start people off with.
0: Maybe we could try that next. We never give 6 o'clockers any prizes.
3: Yeah.
2: All right, I also have a... nudie bar story we should burn early.
3: Ooh.
0: Okay, let's do
2: I'm
0: that.
2: Really
0: let's
2: embarrassed.
0: And we'll do the Seinfeld at 7:10.
2: I really... Do the Seinfeld?
0: Seinfeld
3: the
0: tickets.
2: Oh, right.
3: Do the Seinfeld.
2: I was like, do the it's Seinfeld?
3: That's a new dance.
2: Yeah, I really embarrassed my masculinity and game day men's health.
3: Oh, no.
2: At the nudie bar in Cadillac Saturday night.
0: I can't wait to hear about it. It's 6:23 on KLT. If you'd like to get in touch with us here on the show, 231-941-9558. That's the TVCAirport.com studio line. Welcome to Monday. It's going to be a rainy, stormy day. I'll tell you all the details in a couple of minutes.
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0: It is KLT, the rock station. John Mellencamp from Lonesome Jubilee. The first song on that album, first single from that album. Great video.
1: Got some audio of John Mellencamp and Sleaze yelling at the crowd.
2: Oh, no.
1: Singing Jack and Diane wrong.
2: The crowd was singing?
1: Yeah. Stop the whole show. He's like, you guys, whoa. You skipped a whole verse. You went straight to the chorus.
0: This is a whole thing that people get wrong at a lot of his concerts, and it's the same routine that he does. Yeah, it's funny. I think it's a bit. It's like David Lee Roth saying, I forgot the effing words. He says that every night. Or he didn't say it at Cherry Fest.
1: Somebody made an AI video of David Lee Roth and Sammy Hagar walking down the street, like holding hands and sharing an ice cream cone. Oh, God. And Sammy Hagar puts his ice cream in Dave's face, and Dave's like, oh, you rascal. And they were, hey, buddy, how are you? And it was hilarious. They were like best friends walking down the sidewalk eating ice cream cones together.
2: A dream come true.
0: Yeah, I love it. Let's check the weather, and then we'll talk about the adult entertainment establishment that Finster went to over the weekend.
1: Best time ever.
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0: All right. We start off with a chance of showers and thunderstorms. And then that continues. There's going to be two waves of precipitation. And in between, it'll be partly sunny and a high of 81. The first wave will come early in the day, and then the second wave will come around dinner time. So, and that continues tonight. We go from a 60% chance during the day with a high of 81 to a 50% chance of precipitation tonight. Mostly cloudy tonight. Low 62. Very comfortable open air. No AC. I'm so sick of being in the AC. I mean, a couple of times over the weekend, it was cool enough, especially Friday and early part of Saturday.
1: Mine's been off. I had to pop it on yesterday, finally.
0: Oh, yeah, yesterday was an AC day for sure. Tuesday, tomorrow, mostly sunny and 77. Wednesday, sunny and 78. So not a total washout today, but definitely showers and thunderstorms. Not a great day for outside activities. Unless they're really quick in the middle of the day.
1: Unless like a tour. Like a 90-minute walking tour that starts at 11 o'clock today at the Old State Hospital.
2: And you don't have to be outdoors at all to switch buildings or anything?
1: No, you
2: nice.
1: Do.
2: Yeah. Oh, you do?
1: Yeah. Okay. But that's the window when it's not going to rain.
0: All right, let's talk about the...
1: The best. So after Drowning Pool, which there's a whole nother story there, which best night, best, so much metal, so many people, so good. But after, you got to go down the street to the pink building.
0: You gotta.
1: And I don't know if us talking about it has ruined things, but that parking lot was full, man.
2: Oh,
1: I have never seen this many people there ever. And there was like, I mean, maybe 10 girls working.
2: Wow.
1: A lot of ones I had never seen. Now, my two faves were there. My two favorites were there.
0: Jinx and Teresa?
1: Adrian.
2: Yo, Adrian.
1: Yeah. I mean, they're still the best. They're still the best. One for... looks one for her performance. But there is a new girl. And I don't know what her name is. And I am kicking myself for not getting that because I was mesmerized by...
0: Probably Phoenix or something.
1: I was mesmerized by her rear end. It looked like the front of a Volkswagen Beetle.
2: What?
1: It was so big. You could have had a picnic on it.
2: You are holding your hands like wider than your shoulders right now.
1: Oh, yeah. I gave you the reference, the size of a front end of the Volkswagen Beetle.
2: Unreal.
1: It was unreal is right. Massive. And I couldn't take my eyes off of it. She walks by and I wave to her and she winks and she goes, what's your name? I'm like, come on over and I'll tell you all about it. So... I mean, obviously, I was not driving, for the record. And I was twisted, finstered up. And I said, listen, I want to make you an offer. I go, is it worth $10 to you to let me slap that rear end one time? She goes, hell yeah. This is where the embarrassment comes.
2: Oh, God.
1: Because she goes, just don't do it too hard.
2: Oh.
1: And I was like, you got it. And I wound up, and when I actually hit it, it was so soft that if I had hit a fly, it would have lived. And she looked at me like I was less than a man.
2: Oh,
1: boy,
2: no.
1: I really had to work, rework what I wanted to say.
2: Well done, well done.
1: She looked at me, she's like, that's it? And I was so embarrassed. Like, I'm sorry.
2: I got scared. But that's what she wanted. She
1: no,
2: said,
1: I was disappointing to everybody. The people that I was with, I mean, I'm not at liberty to say who else was there because I'm free to say, hey, I go to adult clubs and I love them.
2: Yes.
1: They were like, bro, what was that? What would Game Day Menzel say about that? And I was like, oh my God, I can't believe it.
2: She wanted another $10 for
1: another
2: chance.
1: No, yeah. She should have given it back to me and said, maybe you need this for food or something. Oh,
0: yeah,
1: man.
0: You got to get some protein in you.
1: It was so funny, but we had the best time ever. I guess I'll tell the Drowning Pool story quickly also.
2: Yeah.
1: So Drowning Pool, the venue, Cadillac, opening bands. Approaching Autumn, listen for them to come to Metal Nation. So good. Female singer with what Omelette would call the Cookie Monster screaming vocals.
2: Yes.
0: Oh, boy.
1: And then there is one Shallow Side, and they do a cover of Styx Renegade. That was so good.
2: Wow.
1: But then Drowning Pool was awesome. Jeremy and Jason, they run the venue. Jason's like, hey, bro, you want to come beat the band real quick?
2: Ooh.
1: And I was like, hell yeah.
2: Yeah.
1: We run back, and I have a bunch of Twisted Finster tubes. So I'm hanging out with the guitar player, and I'm like, hey, man, I got something for you for after the show. And he's like, oh, that's great. Thanks so much. And, you know, he's like, Twisted Finster. He's like, you just introduced yourself as Finster. I'm like, yeah bro. Yeah.
0: So the tubes are labeled?
1: Oh, yeah.
0: Okay.
1: You nice. Want to see one? I got them in my bag. I'll give you one. So I get back out into the crowd, and I, you know, they're like, did you just meet the band? I'm like, yeah, I gave them the Twisted Finster. So I go into my pocket because I have one tube that has the other half of the one that I was smoking.
2: Yeah.
1: It's a full one.
2: Oh, no. You gave him half a tube.
0: Oh, no.
1: I gave Drowning Pool half a tube.
0: Oh, God.
1: So I am like, oh, no, this guy is going to be like, ah, I just rocked Michigan. I gave them everything. Let me enjoy that doobie that nice radio guy gave me.
0: Right.
1: And then pops it open. That mother. What is this? So then I'm trying to figure out how I could sneak back there and make the switch without anybody noticing.
2: Right.
1: Like, I Love Lucy or something.
0: Go into his
1: like
0: dressing room and get into his suitcase.
1: There's like an episode of Three's Company or something, right? I'm like, how do I sneak back?
0: Sister's caught rifling through his backpack.
1: So I see Jeremy, who runs the place, and I'm like, bro, I think I gave happened.
0: He's roach.
1: Like, come on back. And so I see the guy, and I'm nice. Like, hey, bro. He's like, yeah, what's up, man? And I'm like, I don't know how to tell you this, but there's a 50% chance I gave you a half-smoked joint. And he's like, what? And he goes, hold on. And he reaches. It's still in his pocket. And he pops it open, and it's a tiny roach. He goes, you did. And I'm like, here's two full ones, man. I'm so sorry.
2: Yeah.
1: I'm so sorry. And we were laughing. It was so funny. It was so funny. But, man, they came out and freaking... It was so metal. It was so good. Oh, my God. The singer, everybody, the band is drowning. And I'm so sorry.
2: Yeah.
1: I'm so sorry. And we were laughing. It was so funny. But, man, they came out.

0: leave room for the Faygo.
1: Yeah. Well, they also added a whole section so they could fit. It's not quite done yet, but I think they're going to be able to add additional a couple hundred people.
0: Just in time for Tiffany?
1: Oh, the girl with the big butt was Roxy.
0: Oh. Roxy.
1: Yeah, yeah.
2: Did she just text you or something?
1: Somebody
2: Come
1: did.
2: Come spank me again.
1: Somebody.
2: Harder this time.
1: Again, she was. I'm going back there with a paddle next time. Let her hit me with
0: did
1: it.
0: Did he get any LDs?
1: Oh, yeah. Yeah, yeah. Nice. I had to break that down.
0: How much are they over there?
1: $20.
0: 20? Okay.
1: For $20, they pretend to like you good for a song or two. And that's where I can't go there. Without motor button.
2: Motor button.
1: That's the motor boat between butt cheeks.
2: Is a lap dance always an entire song? Or
1: yeah.
0: Yeah.
1: Well, listen, if they're having fun, they'll stay.
0: Yeah, sometimes two.
1: Yeah.
0: And then, you tip them.
1: No. See, I always pre, because sometimes they'll sit there and be like, hey, that's $100.
2: Oh.
1: Right? They'll name the price after. And that's why I go, listen, I've got $40. Whatever this gets me. But this is what I have allocated for you.
2: Nice.
1: And yeah, and then
0: lap dances for me are just too weird.
2: Are they weird.
0: They're too, yeah, you're alone with this person in this back room that you can't see from at least the place that I went to the last time. That it's just too weird. They're like, I don't want them to touch me. Don't grind on me. Don't touch me. But also, it's just too weird.
1: Well, what do you want them to do? Balance your checkbook?
0: No, you can get an up close view. And I mean, but it's just not for me. I used to love them when I was young and 23. I couldn't believe it.
1: I was playing bongos on one of them.
2: Oh. So you are allowed to touch them sometimes. Yeah, it depends. Yeah. You got to, like, clear it.
0: Yeah, I got to tell you what the girl at the last one that I received told me. That she's like, you can touch me, but you can't touch this and you can't touch that.
1: Oh. Right. And rules. See, I
0: and
1: think.
0: And you know exactly what those things are.
1: I think that I'm too timid. Like, because I took a look and I see what other people are doing.
2: Oh, yeah.
1: And I'm like, wow, they're really handsy.
2: So the lap dances are right there where everybody can watch you doing it.
0: It's different in each place.
1: If you're playing pool at one pool table, they're happening right behind you.
2: Oh, my gosh. Okay. The one I went to, the girl took me into a private room.
1: Yeah.
2: Like a curtain.
1: Listen, if it's, that was.
0: It's behind the wall. Like, but there's a wall. It's kind of open air, but there's a divider between the main room and the back booths.
2: Oh, yeah. Yeah, the booth is okay, where I was. Like, it was almost like a voting booth.
1: All right. And she just had 467 people for a drowning pool.
0: Wow.
2: I thought you were going to say 467 pounds was the girl.
1: No.
0: Probably. What's the next big concert coming there? Buck Cherry? Tiffany is this week?
1: You know what? The guy that was the night before, was his name Bubba Sparks? They went to the nudie bar after, and he bought causes out of singles.
2: Oh.
1: 4,000 singles and threw it everywhere.
0: Wow.
1: I wish I had been there for that.
0: It was a guy that was...
1: The Friday Night Entertainment. And okay. I don't know if I'm talking out of school, but he's already gone. But yeah, he 4,000 singles.
2: Wow.
1: And just freaking made it rain for hours over there. That's awesome.
0: There's one place that charges you $10 to change 100 into singles.
1: That's stupid.
2: Oh, really? Right?
0: Yeah, I think it's $10. It might be $20.
1: Some of the good ones, like in Atlanta, they will give you the 100 singles and they'll put it in a gun. And you could shoot the gun and the gun makes it rain all over the women.
0: Nice. Wow.
2: Well, it's good that it goes to the women because I feel like if that dude's just throwing it into the crowd.
1: He's throwing it on. And yeah. Listen, you know strip club etiquette. If you're a man, don't ever pick up money. If you're not wearing a G-string and nothing, don't touch any money. Don't touch any of it.
2: You're not wearing a G-string. Coming up at the venue, you were saying Tiffany, Buck Cherry, Ugly Kid Joe.
1: Yeah, yeah. They got a lot of great stuff.
0: When's Tiffany coming?
1: Mushroom Head.
2: Very soon. Let me scroll back.
0: This week, maybe.
2: Yeah, it seems very close. It is, this Saturday.
0: This coming Saturday.

0: with Tiffany. Mm-hmm.
1: Tiffany is this Saturday? I got the Kenny Olsen tournament. Golf.
0: Yeah, it's a busy week. Brett Michaels on Thursday, and I'm going to see the Coral Reefer Band on Friday in the Grand Rapids at the Aquifer Shore.
1: Going to see the new Spider-Man movie before Brett Michaels. Before I see Brett Michaels. I'm not trying to race Brett Michaels to the theater.
0: It's 6:51 on KLT. Holy What's cow. Coming up in Sleaze?
1: I've got the audio of Sammy inviting David Lee Roth to join him in Vegas.
0: Awesome.
1: Plus John Mellencamp yelling at his fans.
0: We'll be right back at 6:51. Good morning, Monday. Here we go.
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0: There's Joan Jett right here on a Monday morning with Omelette and Fenster, KLT, the rock station. It's 7:02. Welcome in, 7 o'clockers. We're going to do celebrity sleaze right here, but coming up, I will tell you about our brand new Metallica concert. 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
1: Hotel, okay. Airfare, money.
0: Wow.
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0: The whole thing. 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
1: I really contemplated quitting just so I could enter.
0: And I will tell you all the details. 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
1: About 7,000 Marvel fans packed the convention center hall at San Diego Comic-Con Saturday, and some even camped out for over 30 hours to guarantee a spot for the 40-minute panel. Worth it? Here's what went down. First of all, sorry, Nicolas Cage. Ryan Gosling is going to be our new Ghost Rider.
2: Oh, I love him.
1: And it'll be good. Movie's going to come out in 2028. Black Panther 3 was announced. That's going to hit also in 2028. Ryan Reynolds crashed the presentation. He wore a never-before-on-screen gray Deadpool costume and pretended to be a cosplayer and then, you know, took off the hat. And there, it was really Ryan Reynolds. Everybody freaked out.
2: Love him.
1: I think he's going to be in Doomsday somehow. Maybe even just in the final credits. But that's my prediction. And, of course, Robert Downey Jr. was there to hype up Doomsday. This is going to be so epic. December 18th. Larry the Cable Guy was hospitalized for appendicitis. He's going to be fine. All 8 episodes of the series adaptation of Stephen King's Carrie will premiere on Prime Video October 7th. They have made it into a series. Speaking of box office reports, The Odyssey kept the top slot with $87 million. Moana took second place with $10.5 million. And Toy Story 3 took... Our Toy Story 5 took in $10 million. By the way, it just surpassed the $1 billion mark at the global box office. It's the highest grossing movie of the year so far.
2: $87 million for Odyssey?
1: Yeah.
2: Jeez.
1: But that's nothing. Spider-Man... This weekend is going to be the... Oh, it's going to be so good. I already bought my tickets and popcorn.
2: You have to pick your seat, by the way, right?
1: Yeah.
2: Yeah, okay.
1: IMAX 3D.
2: Wow.
1: Oh, my God.
2: Your mind is going to be blown.
1: Love it so much. All right, here we go. Sammy Hagar has a message for David Lee Roth.
4: About your tour getting canceled, and I want to say from the bottom of my heart, I'm sorry. I hope you're well. Mike and I love the fact that you've been out there doing it, supporting what we did in this band to keep this music alive. When you're ready to carry on, Mike and I support you. Come to Vegas for the residency in September. Come on, join us. Sing a couple songs, MC the damn show. Come out and just do what you do, which is pretty damn entertaining. Anyway, hope you're well. I really do. God bless, brother.
1: Dude, if David Lee Roth came out on stage with them in Las Vegas, it would break the internet.
2: That would be so cool.
1: It would break the internet.
0: He's too tired.
1: John Mellencamp's summer tour is underway. He was in New Jersey this weekend, and he doesn't mind people singing along as long as they don't get it wrong. Here's John Mellencamp.
5: Check it out, baby. Time enlighten you on songwriting. Songs are pretty simple. There's a verse, then there's a chorus, then sometimes there's a bridge. Now, this particular song has two verses and goes to the chorus. You might have just went straight to the chorus without any thought for the second verse at all. But I'm going to sing it anyway. Suck it out, turn it down. Outside, take it free. Dancing on Jack's hat, God's hands to me.
6: So there you go.
0: See a Diane, so behind the shade of trees. Dribble off those velvet brooks, slap in the new wood out of leaves. There we go.
5: Now, chorus.
2: Dribble off those velvet back brooks.
0: Bobby Brooks.
6: Oh, that's plenty. There you go. So, John Mellencamp yelling at the crowd. Queen is set to make some big announcement this morning at 9 a.m. Don't know what it is, but I'll have it for you in the five things you need to know. Tonight, Jimmy Fallon as Jim Gaffigan, Kimmel's a repeat, and Seth Meyers has some girl named Brittany Broski.
2: Oh.
6: Yeah. I don't know what she does, but I like the name. Celebrity birthdays, A-Rod is 51, Triple H is 57, Peggy Fleming. 78, she used to be the beginning of, well, she was one of my first jokes. What's green in ice skates? Peggy Flem. Betty Thomas is 79, and it was 47 years ago today. AC/DC released their sixth album, Highway to Hell, their sleaze for July 27th, 2026.
0: 7:09 on KLT. We have Jerry Seinfeld tickets, and we'll give away those next.
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0: All right, there's The Who on the rock station KLT, 720 with Omelet and Finster, Mickey DeRocher. That song, my favorite line is, I don't care about pollution, I'm an air-conditioned gypsy. I love it. Hippie gypsy, that's also in there. And, yeah, that's one of the reasons why I probably will never go to Europe. Not only is the plane ride too long, but... what do you get when you get there? They don't have ice and they don't have air condition. My two favorite things that I need.
1: But then you get sick of air conditioning.
0: I mean, they have
1: it. It's a fine line.
0: I do. I don't want too much air conditioning, but I want it when it's hot.
1: But I want it to
0: 85,
1: be my choice.
0: 85 degrees. Put on the freaking AC. You guys are living like it's 1491.
1: And bring me a cold drink.
0: Yeah, with ice in it.
1: And not a weird plug. They've got, like, weird outlets there.
0: Yeah, weird plugs, for sure. Yeah,
2: it's the best.
0: I don't want any of it.
2: And I was there during the hottest part of the summer.
1: Oh,
2: and the kid's right. I mean, actually, the first place that we stayed had air conditioning.
1: Oh, really?
2: Yeah.
1: Bougie.
2: Yeah.
0: Whirlpool, Frigidaire, look it up.
2: But then the next place was a castle, like, built in the 1400s or something.
1: Warmed by the breath of a ghost.
2: Yeah.
0: No, put a walk-in freezer in that castle.
2: You should have seen the big key I had to carry around. It was like 18 inches long.
1: To get into the door?
2: Yeah. The castle door.
0: Yeah, those little people. Good morning, KLT, little hobbits.
3: Good morning. Good morning, boys. How you guys doing today?
0: Hey, man, what's up?
3: So, Finster, I'm going to pay $20 if Roxy's out there listening. You take a medicine ball today at the gym and work on them arms for the Redemption Spank.
2: This has got to be a fireball.
3: It is.
2: Yeah, it was.
3: She was so upset she put her pants on and left.
0: Wow.
1: Can you know?
0: Was there a ripple effect? Did you feel
3: there
0: you were
3: was
0: going?
3: No effect at all, man. I packed my cigarettes harder than he did.
0: Wow.
2: That's funny.
0: Well, their final words were, don't make sure it's not too hard.
3: I mean, but this wasn't even, this. Like you said, the poor mosquito would have flown away like sissy.
2: Oh, man.
0: with the slapping of the buttocks, there needs to be a little sting. Just like a light sting.
2: I don't know my slapping strength yet. I had it dialed to. I mean,
0: I would do it like this. This is my.
1: Ooh.
2: See, and that's a Nancy slap, bro.
0: No, it's not.
2: Yes,
0: I got a sting.
2: And believe me, I mean, I could have. Five of us could have slapped one cheek, and not one hand would have touched each other. It was that big. It's awesome. I loved it.
1: The group slap.
2: Thanks for the call, Fireball. Those are good jokes.
3: Yeah.
0: Thank you. All right, it's time for a contest. Let's open up the Miller Lite ticket window. We have Jerry Seinfeld tickets, and we hardly ever give concert tickets to this early in the day. So first, let's check weather.
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0: Chance of showers and thunderstorms throughout the day today. There's going to be two waves of, not storms, but systems. Rain systems with thunderstorms in there. And one will be early, a little later in the morning today. And then it'll be partly sunny in the meantime, in between systems. And then the next one will arrive this evening, lasting into the night. 81 is the high today. Tonight's low, 62. Very comfortable. And tomorrow, sunny and 77. Wednesday, sunny and 78. Thursday, sunny and 84. Summertime in northern Michigan. August 1st is this Saturday.
2: All right, we doing this game now? Tickets?
0: Yes. Let's open up the Miller Lite ticket window and play our game.
3: It's Friday!
0: Oh, it's not Friday. It's time for the Miller Lite ticket window. Let's open it up, people.
4: The Miller Lite ticket window is now open.
0: Finster purchased an item for me, and you have to guess what it is. You ask yes or no questions. If the answer is yes, you get to ask another question. If the answer is no, we hang up, and you can call back and guess again. But an example would be, is it made out of cardboard? And if it is, yes. Like if it's a stand-up cardboard cutout of somebody.
1: Okay.
0: You know, is it... Is it bigger than a bread box?
2: Right. Well, no. This is what I'm going to tell the people. A, I bought it at the Manton Truck Show. Two, it was under $50. And three, it could fit in a shoebox. I'm not saying it would take up an entire shoebox. Remember, a penny would fit in a shoebox.
1: Yes.
2: But those are the three things that I will start you off with.
0: You can ask a yes or no question. Does it have wheels? Is it
2: right,
0: like, something you could use in the kitchen? You know, like those are yes or no questions. And if it's yes, then you continue to ask. And if it's no, then we hang up on you and you're still able to call back and play again. Good morning, KLT.
5: Hey, good morning. How you doing?
2: Good, yes, man. Sir. Ask your first question.
0: What's the yes or no question?
5: What's the yes or no question?
0: Yes. Yeah.
5: Where can I get a Fisher
0: Thruster
5: at?
2: Okay.
0: That's not a yes or no
2: question. Yeah, no. Okay. He's...
0: All right. Thank you. Listen to the other callers that know what they're talking about or that understand the direction.
2: Maybe nobody does.
0: Maybe nobody understands. Ask a yes or no question.
6: All right. Thank you.
0: And you probably,
2: Turn your radio down, please.
0: Radio up. Wrong questions. Don't know what you're calling for. Come on, man. Get it together.
2: All right. Do you have a yes no question, caller?
7: Yes.
2: Go ahead. What is it?
7: Does it use batteries?
2: No, but that's a great question.
0: Great question.
2: That's a great question.
0: It narrows it down.
2: It sure does.
0: Good morning, KLT.
8: Hi. Does it stick to something?
2: Does it stick to something?
0: Well, if you have crazy glue, anything can.
2: It could. I'm going to say it could stick to something, sure.
0: Okay, then you get to ask another question.
8: Do you have to peel something off of it to make it stick?
2: No.
0: But you're invited to call back and ask more questions, but I'm going to hang up now.
2: There's no adhesive qualities to it at all.
0: Okay. Good morning, Miss. Go ahead with a yes or no question about the item that Fenster. And if you win, it's Jerry Seinfeld.
2: It doesn't take batteries, and it could stick in something.
9: Can you wear it?
2: Yes, kind of. You could wear it as an accessory.
0: Jerry Seinfeld is playing Saturday, August 8th.
2: But you wouldn't think of that when you hear what it is. You wouldn't think of it as something you would wear. But it's something you could wear.
0: Make sure that if you participate in this contest, you're going to Jerry Seinfeld Saturday, August 8th. It's a week from this coming Saturday.
2: Okay, you get to ask another question.
0: Go ahead, Mess.
9: Is it a hat?
2: It is not a hat.
0: Not a hat. Okay. Thank you very much. Good morning, KLT. Yes or no question for Jerry Seinfeld tickets?
5: Yeah. Okay.
0: No, what's the question?
5: Are you guys going to have any Landmark set tickets to give away? No.
0: Good morning, KLT.
10: Yeah, I was wondering, Fenster is present, did you get an answer?
2: No, you can still ask a yes-no question, sir. What's your yes-no question?
0: Unless you think you know what it is and just
2: no
0: say.
2: Way.
10: Is it for Omelets Jeep?
2: No, that's a great question.
0: Great question.
2: Another hint, though, is it is something that Omelet has mentioned on this show within the last five shows.
0: Ooh. Good morning, KLT.
5: Good morning.
0: Good morning.
5: Hey, is it yellow?
2: It is not yellow.
0: Okay, narrows it down. Good morning, KLT.
8: Hi, is it a duck?
2: It's not a duck.
0: Not a duck, not
2: it's
0: for the
2: not
0: Jeep.
2: Alive.
0: Good morning, KLT.
9: Hi, is it a sticker?
2: It is not a sticker.
0: Okay, thank you. Good morning, KLT.
10: Yeah, I was wondering, can Omelet eat it?
2: No, he cannot. That's a great question.
0: Good question. You could call back even if you got hung up on because it was.
2: He was listening for the question. What is your question?
11: Does it have a handle?
2: No, it doesn't have a handle, but it's something you would have in your hand briefly.
0: Okay. I don't know what it is. No, so.
1: Neither.
0: Good morning, KLT.
8: Is it a seatbelt strap?
2: It is not a seatbelt strap.
0: Thank you, though. He went right for the
2: right for
0: answer.
2: It. Good right, morning, you should KLT. Have asked me if it's made of a certain material.
11: Is it a pin?
2: It is not a pin.
0: Okay, thank you. Good morning, KLT.
6: Can you fly it?
2: It flies.
0: Ooh.
2: It flies, but with no with no remote control.
0: Go ahead, sir. Ask another question. That was yes.
6: Does it go up a pole?
1: Oh.
2: Does it go? No.
1: Good
0: no.
1: Question.
2: No.
0: Okay.
2: I get it. Okay. He was heading towards flag.
0: You can yeah. feel free to call back. Good morning, KLT.
12: Oh, hello?
2: Yes.
0: Good morning. Go ahead with your question.
12: Sounds like it's a knife.
2: It is not a knife, but you're close.
0: Ooh. Good morning, KLT.
13: Morning. Can you plug it in?
2: No.
0: No. Okay. No. Thank you. That's a good question. Good morning, KLT. Ask a yes or no question, or guess what the item is that Finster bought for me in Manton at a where?
2: At the Manton Truck Show.
0: Okay.
13: Is it a model truck?
2: It is not a model truck. That's a great question.
0: Good morning, KLT. Yes or no question for Jerry Seinfeld tickets.
2: Even though that's not close.
0: Saturday, August 8th at the Acrisure Amphitheater in Grand Rapids. Yes, go ahead, sir.
12: Is it a throwing axe?
2: No! No, but you're maybe even closer.
0: Wow.
1: I know what it is. I just figured it out.
0: If that was the case, Mickey would have a new throwing axe.
12: Hi.
0: Good morning, KLT.
12: Good morning.
2: Yeah, what is your yes-no question, miss?
14: She doesn't
0: Hello?
14: Know what's going on.
0: Do you want to ask a question? You
12: I got, have a question. Yeah.
0: You've got your radio on. Go ahead with your question.
12: Is it an arrow?
2: It is not an arrow.
0: Thank you. Good morning, KLT.
12: Is it useful?
2: It's useful to somebody, maybe. Would it be useful to Omelette in his everyday life, though?
0: I know what it is.
12: Is it a multi-tool? Like a Leatherman?
2: It's not a Leatherman. It's not a Leatherman.
0: Thank you, sir. Good morning, KLT. Yes or no question for Jerry Seinfeld tickets. Guess what the item that Finster bought for me at the Manton Truck Show. Go.
15: Is it a plane? A throwing plane?
2: Is it a what?
15: A plane. Like, you know, instead of fries, is it a plane that you can toss and just fly?
2: I don't understand a single word he
0: a
2: said.
0: A frying pan?
2: It's not a frying
15: a plane,
2: pan.
15: No, a plane, like a paper airplane.
2: It's not a paper airplane.
0: Nope. Good morning,
2: it's
0: KLC.
2: Not made of paper.
12: I think I have the answer.
0: What is it?
12: It is a throwing star.
2: Hey!
0: Yeah, he got it. I figured it out as well.
2: Look it. Here you go, buddy.
0: Nice. Thank
1: that's
0: you.
1: So
0: we talked
1: sweet.
0: About it.
2: Yeah, yeah, yeah.
0: All right,
2: yeah.
0: Buddy. Hey, could you go see Jerry Seinfeld at the Acrisure Amphitheater, Grand Rapids, a week from this coming Saturday?
12: Yes, I can.
0: All right. Hold on, buddy. I'm going to hook you up with the tickets. Stand by for Mickey.
2: So we'll I got it at the Manton Truck Show and then went right to Perfect Tattoo and Body Piercing and we started throwing
0: Dude,
2: it.
0: Dude, this is awesome.
2: We started throwing it at a pallet in the back and then we sat a paint can, a spray paint can, and we were trying to hit the spray paint can with it.
0: So you used my Chinese throwing stuff.
2: Yeah, I had to make sure it worked.
0: Right, right. Dude,
2: works
0: thank
2: like
0: you.
2: Sharp.
0: I love it.
2: Yeah, it's wicked sharp, bro.
0: Yeah, it is.
2: I mean, it's sharp, sharp. I cut myself with it, taking it out of the box.
0: Are they legal?
2: No.
0: Okay, even better.
2: Yeah.
0: We're going to hit a quick break. We're running a little late. We'll do news and sports next. Good morning.
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0: and Schwump, KLT, the rock station, little snare drum Schwump. Usually it's the bass drum.
1: Dude, how fun was that in the alley?
0: It was a lot of fun. I felt like I was 11 years old today. Fenster had a piece of wood, and it was, I don't know, 12 inches in diameter.
1: Yeah, size of a dinner plate.
0: And I was nervous throwing the Chinese throwing star at it because I hadn't thrown one since I was 12 years old.
1: We put it on a garbage can in front of the brick wall.
0: And I hit it successfully. Fenster grabbed it, hit it successfully. And I'm like, Mickey, why don't you try? Because we're walking into the building like, Mickey didn't even try.
1: Killed a pigeon.
2: Oh. And we're having it for dinner.
0: And she hit the brick wall. So I've got, there's 4 points left.
2: I've never thrown one of those in my life.
0: Wasn't it kind of fun?
2: Yeah, it was.
1: Have you ever taken a bicycle over a ramp? Have you ever gone over a ramp on a bicycle?
2: I have not.
1: Would you?
2: Yes.
1: Oh, that's... That's what... Yeah.
2: That's next?
1: Yes.
0: Old-fashioned particle board over a milk crate. Mm.
1: That so would be...
0: What could go wrong?
1: Best.
2: We're going to have a weekly alley shenanigans.
1: Well, I think maybe you should do this on the lawn somewhere. Okay. On some grass.
2: Thank you.
0: On the grass, that's for sure. All right,
1: I'll be on grass.
2: Congratulations to Ed Branham of South Boardman, who was the winner of the Jerry Seinfeld tickets. All right, let's talk about news brought to you this hour by Critter Control.
0: Get him out!
1: Keep him out!
2: With Critter Control.
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3: Well, a community is shocked after a West Michigan family was found dead in their home Friday night. The family of eight was found deceased in their Grand Haven Township home that's just west of Grand Rapids. Firefighters responded after reports that the house was full of smoke. Inside, they found two adults and six children between the ages of 5 and 15. Some of them had gunshot wounds. The incident is under investigation. The president is going to be in Michigan today. President will be here. President Trump will be delivering a speech at the GM Proving Ground in Milford, and it appears his visit will be part speech and part campaign rally for Republicans he's endorsed in the upcoming primary. The president is also expected to talk about the working family tax cuts, investments in Michigan that have created jobs, and the auto industry. A reminder, the Michigan DNR is auctioning 97 surplus properties beginning August 4th through the 28th. Northern Michigan parcels include a 40-acre property along Fairmont Court in Antrim County, a highly accessible parcel on Beaver Island offering views of Lake Michigan. That's in Charlevoix County. So you can go to taxsale.info. You do have to register, and it's an online auction only, and that begins August 4th. And the Michigan National Guard, along with local, state, and federal agencies, are taking part in a major emergency response training exercise this week in Marquette in the Sault Ste. Marie area. If you're up there, you will see a heavy military presence. It is Operation Iron Wave that runs through this Wednesday, again in the Marquette and Sault Ste. Marie area. And after 120 miles of paddling through the night, we have a winner over all top honors went to Travis Mecklenburg of Grayling and Logan Miner of New Braunfels, Texas. They crossed the finish line in Oscoda with a winning time of 14 hours, 20 minutes, and 37 seconds. Thousands of spectators lined the river throughout the annual 120-mile race from Grayling to Oscoda, while volunteers and race officials helped keep the tradition running along. And just a reminder for folks in northern Michigan that we will once again be the centerpiece of the nation's largest military training exercises. Northern Strike 26-2 will get underway August 3rd. This runs through August 14th. More than 9,000 military personnel from 36 states and territories, along with service members from five allied nations, will participate in this annual exercise, headquartered at Camp Grayling Joint Maneuver Training Center and, of course, the Alpena Combat Readiness Training Center. So we will see a military presence that week as well.
1: I did some joint maneuvers this weekend.
3: I bet you did. Mm-hmm. You did it. I don't know what to say to that.
2: No, all right, just so keep going.
3: The Presqu'île County Historical Museum and the Great Lakes Lore Museum are inviting the family members of the Carl D. Bradley and the public to a proclamation service for the Sundew. The Sundew was the Coast Guard vessel that was instrumental in the search and rescue efforts after the Carl D. Bradley sank on November 18th of 1958. So a public service This public service proclamation will be held next Wednesday, August 5th, at the Lakeside Park Pavilion in Roger City. The exact time of the ceremony has not been announced, but you can follow the City of Roger City for updates. And certainly, the minute I know, I'll pass it on to you.
2: Thank you, Michelle.
0: Let's go to sports.
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1: Tigers and Royals split their four-game series at Comerica. All four games decided by one run. Thursday, Tigers won 4-3. Friday, Tigers won 2-1. Saturday, losing 3-2. And then yesterday, 5-4. By the way, on the Friday win, Scooble struck out 12 Royals over 7.5 innings. Just one run. Start a three-game series at home today against Baltimore, 6:40. LeBron is on the 76ers. Corey Haim won the NASCAR, and there's 17 days till the Lions' first preseason football game. There's your sports.
0: 7:44 on KLT. I found that people in my circle of friends have a weird hobby. But I was making fun of it until I actually saw it. The final product. And it's probably the cheapest hobby you could possibly have. And I'll tell you about it in a couple of minutes. I want to get into this now.
4: Oh, boy.
0: Yeah.
2: I love this.
0: And it's 7:45 on KLT. I'll tell you all about that in a couple of minutes. And plus, we have restaurant gift certificates later on to give away to the Lighthouse Restaurant in Rogers City. We had our Rogers City news stories. And so let's give away some Lighthouse Restaurant, a place that I have eaten. They have pretty good pizza. And let's take a quick break. It's 7:45.
1: Okay.
0: 7:45 on KLT. Go ahead, Mickey.
2: Before we go to break, did you know that Michigan has more freshwater coastline than any other state? We've got Great Lakes, Torch Lake.
4: Freshwater.
2: Okay. Yeah, freshwater. Torch Lake, Crystal Lake, Grand Traverse Bay. The list goes on. That's a lot of lake. Did you know that Michigan has more freshwater coastline than any other state? We've got Great Lakes, Torch Lake.
4: Freshwater.
2: Okay. Yeah, freshwater. Torch Lake, Crystal Lake, Grand Traverse Bay. The list goes on. That's a lot of lakes.

0: Rangers. 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
2: It? Policy. Thank you.
0: A local hottie.
2: All right. 747 on KLT. Isn't that an airplane? And we'll be right back, KLT.
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3: 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Do we-

0: It is KLT, the rock station, and an appropriate song for the rock station. Do you want to get rocked? And I guess you do because you tuned in KLT. Thank you. It is 7:55, and that kind of works with our next little topic I wanted to tell people about, which is over the weekend I went to a party at a house I've never been to, and it was a nice bungalow. That's all I could say. It's a small house, but it has an awesome yard, white picket fence, lots of flowers and landscape, and just beautiful. There's a little creek behind the house. There was tiki torches lit.
1: Wow.
0: There was
2: Did you
0: sort
2: fall
0: of...
2: in with a high school group? You're a lot of house parties lately.
0: Yeah. I wanted house parties, and I'm going to house parties now. And it's great. I love house parties.
1: To the places with the white picket fences.
0: And it had a very hippie vibe. Like in the kitchen, there was like a million things, but one was a big Bob Marley poster.
2: Oh, boy.
1: Yeah, man.
0: So this group of people that I'm running with recently, they're all rock collectors. And I was like, I just can't wrap my head around this rock collecting. But now I see what the end product is, because at this house there is the machinery that takes it from a rock that you would see out in the woods or on a trail or down by a creek, like rocks. And I thought that the only rock is the Petoskey stone, right? That's the only thing of any value.
1: It's the only one you care
0: me.
1: About.
0: Yeah.
1: Yeah.
0: But boy, was I wrong. A regular-looking rock could have something inside it that is, like, colored or patterned or something.
1: What?
0: And I don't know the different kind of rocks. Let's say granite is one type of rock, right?
1: Okay.
0: There's a bunch of different rocks. And there's the one in the UP that glows in the dark.
1: Oh, yes.
0: I don't know. I don't know much about it. Uper stone?
1: I think so.
0: So this person has a rock polisher. They have a wet band saw. I don't know if it's a band saw, but it's a wet saw.
2: Water saw.
0: You pull the handle down, and you put the rock in place, and it cuts through the rock smooth and perfect.
2: Is there water?
0: Straight line. Yeah.
2: Yeah.
0: It's a wet saw.
2: Got it.
1: They can cut through all kinds of rocks?
0: Yeah, it's usually used for tile. That's what I've known wet saws to be. While it's sawing, there's water being sprayed on the blade so it can cut things that are...
1: really hard.
0: Really hard. So I saw the process at this party. They got the rock tumbler going. You put the rocks in this cylindrical device, and it has shavings in there that when it tumbles, it...
1: like exfoliates the rock.
0: Yes, yes, that's a great word. Mm-hmm. It's a rock polisher, and it also gets it down to under the surface. And then I saw the... all right, so there's a rock polisher, and then there's the saw. And then you can take these other drills and things and make, like, the state of Michigan. So I saw Petoskey stones thinly cut that... is a Petoskey stone state of Michigan shape.
1: Oh, that's so cool.
0: Big ones, small ones. There's like little rocks. There's like, I saw green rocks that are such a cool shade of green, cool shades of blue, different patterns inside the rocks. So the rocks that I saw them collecting, it's like, listen, the rock is a joke. Like if you get set, like, you know, you get a, you're gonna get coal or in your stocking.
1: Right.
0: It's like the lowest form of, like, yeah, dumb as a box of rocks. Like, that's so stupid. But I tell you, when I saw the products and then the money making aspect of it, which this person has not monetized it yet, but they've been accumulating so many, it's ready for store show. And I was like, why don't you just go to some of these downtown places and say, hey, would you carry a shelf of my rocks? You get 20% or whatever. I don't know what retail cuts are. But, I mean, the stuff that you already have here, bring them down. You'll have $1,000 by the end of the week. The tourists love this stuff.
1: Oh,
0: and
1: yeah.
0: It's, there's a big emphasis on the Petoskey stone, but there's so many different colors. And then to polish them and then to feel them in your hand, it just feels so smooth and so, you know, so oval. And some of them, they can make a flat bottom with the wet, you know. And then you can put some felt, put it on your desk. If your desk has like a glass top, you know, you don't want a hard rock on it.
2: Did you order anything yet?
0: I did. Well, I made plans to buy the world's largest Petoskey stone. It's like two hands of this perfect oval, smooth Petoskey stone, and all those stones are popping.
1: What are you going to put it in your house?
0: All those, what are they, octagon, what are the shape of those
1: octagon,
0: little...
1: Octagon, maybe?
0: Yeah, something like
2: shape
0: that.
2: Of what? No, keep
0: no,
2: going,
0: it's the
2: keep going.
0: Stone. The little spots that make up a Petoskey stone, the patterns, they're like perfectly hexagonal.
1: There you go.
0: So, I saw this process and I went from... What are you guys collecting rocks?
2: everywhere.
0: I got one of their cars and the whole floorboard is rocks. I needed a harness to get into the freaking thing. I felt like I should have one of them chip axes to climb into the vehicle.
1: Belay on.
0: So I want to buy this Petoskey stone, and this one is probably $200.
2: Oh, damn it. I want to play how much is that stone?
0: I'm in a spending freeze right now, but... I want this. This is a Petoskey stone that you would have forever. I mean, it's shiny. It's smooth. It's round.
1: And what is the purpose? It just looks pretty, or does it hold down a carpet?
0: It's a decoration. It's a decoration for a shelf. If somebody saw this Petoskey stone, they're going to be like, wow, look at that thing. That's a one in a million find. So these people take trips to find rocks.
1: Yeah. Are these the people you were hanging out with for the fireworks, and then they
0: yes.
1: were out in the middle of the night
0: yes.
1: searching for rocks?
0: Yeah.
1: And
0: they some of them search for rocks at night, which I think is ridiculous, but whatever. You see more rocks in the daytime.
1: It's got to be a tough.
0: But there's more to a rock than the surface. It's what's inside, the patterns and stuff. And I guess with time, you know, an ugly-looking rock that you would just throw in to break a window. Throw in the water.
1: Such a hoodlum.
0: You know, skip along the, you know, rocks have zero value. But that's not true.
1: That you have learned. Do they keep
0: that tumbler
1: going?
0: The colors, the patterns, the smoothness, the fact that you can make them really thin. I was thinking about so many things. Like, you could shape, you could thinly slice a Petoskey stone, place them like on top of a bar, and then pour that laminate over it.
1: Oh, yeah.
0: Whatever that is, you know, the stuff that
1: epoxy
0: goes in liquefied.
1: Something, yeah.
2: That's what it is.
0: Epoxy, yeah. Like, and I was thinking of all these things, and they're like jewelry, little Petoskey stone earrings and stuff.
2: How much Bob Marley were you listening to when you got all into these colored rocks?
0: Yeah, man.
2: That's what
0: I mean, it is a very hippie thing, but to monetize this, and this person has not monetized it, just thinking of ways, she's like, well, Etsy and eBay, that's a lot of work with the mailing and the addresses and pay. And
1: it is
0: so
1: true.
0: So if they get retail, just drop them off and, you know, they give them a cut. And
2: what about a side of the road, like a lemonade stand?
0: Yeah. Yeah, they were thinking about vendoring, you know, like vendor license at the
1: craft
0: flea
1: shows.
0: Market, craft shows, whatever it is.
2: Yeah, the farm market.
0: Farm market would be great.
1: There are quite a few of those out already, so I feel like it has to be something a little bit different than what everybody else is doing.
0: They were thinking like horse shows by the bay, lots of money. You take a bridle and you implement Petoskey stones in them,
1: ooh.
0: And those people would be like, they would overpay. And I'm probably talking out of school too much here because I'm talking about a marketing plan for them. But I'm just saying that, like, I was won over. The rocks were like, what's wrong with you people? And then I saw the product and the production, and now I'm all in. I want to buy. I was like, I was ready to go to the ATM and make her offers for a bunch of those things. But where would I put? I mean, that's where I had to.
2: And then he'd throw them away in a month. This is clutter.
0: Yeah,
2: I need to throw it out.
0: Put them on the windowsill.
1: Yeah.
0: There was a blue rock That is like the bluest blue you've ever seen, and it's local.
1: I think
0: and
1: it's called a Leland blue.
0: Okay, yeah, maybe
1: that's a big deal. If you get a Leland blue when you're out rock hunting, that's a big
2: rock
1: find.
2: Hound.
1: Yeah, rock hound. Yeah,
0: rock lobster.
1: Someone asked on the text line if you're now considered a rock hound.
0: You know, I was like, well, at least when I thought the rocks were just zero value.
2: Yeah, like paper beats rock.
0: I was thinking, well, at least this hobby is free. Find rocks.
2: After you've made the hundreds of dollars investing in the saw and the polisher.
1: And
2: then it's free.
0: And a section of her yard is rocks. Like the production of them. And I point out some of the rocks. I'm like, look at this rock. This rock is nothing.
1: Oh,
0: I'm like, what? This is
1: how
0: a
1: dare
0: POS
1: you.
0: Rock. And they're like, well, yeah, that one's a junk. And then there are another one's like, oh, no, wait a minute. Let me cut into it and show you what's inside.
1: Did you watch him cut into it?
0: Yeah.
1: How long does that take? Was that like.
0: It's a. That's
1: and
0: it.
1: And done?
0: Yeah.
1: What's that, 5 seconds tops?
0: Yeah, 4 seconds. So anyway, I discovered a new thing. I apologize to them for my rock dissing before I saw the products. Now I'm like all about it, trying to think of, come up with a marketing plan for these people.
2: Take their hippie
0: and then,
2: hobby and try to monetize it.
0: And one of the friends is a rockologist, like actually went to school to learn the rocks.
2: Oh, wow. In a rock.
0: The different kinds.
2: Was a rockologist.
0: All right. So anyway, shout out to those guys. It was fun learning about the rocks.
1: I can't wait to see
0: stuff.
1: What you end up purchasing.
0: Like this, the smooth and the round and the, it's just.
2: It's exactly how I described that girl's butt at the
0: yeah.
1: Corner. You each have your own hobbies.
2: Yeah.
0: Put her in the polisher.
1: You can spank that rock.
0: Spank that rock. All right, so there's a little tidbit from my weekend. I learned about something. It's 8:07 on KLT. Welcome in, 8 o'clockers. It's Omelet and Finster. Coming up next, I will tell you about our brand new Metallica giveaway. You may be going to see Metallica on Halloween at the Sphere in Las Vegas. All expenses paid. I'll tell you how to win next.
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0: It is KLT, the rock station. Bruce at 818. It's Omelette and Finster. You know that song? I started listening to Bruce Springsteen's book. I think it's called Born to Run. But it came out like 5 years ago, and I bought the audiobook, and I was listening to it, and I got like a quarter way through it. But that song is about when his mother came down with Alzheimer's and dementia. And that's what that song's about.
1: She would forget to turn the light on, and she would dance in the dark.
0: I think before they had it, named it that, you know, it was 1983-84. It was just so, that's pretty powerful.
2: I'll have to re-listen to it now, knowing that. Hey, there he is right there.
0: Ah, the boss is there with Bon Jovi. Probably playing at a Ted Nugent concert, right?
2: Oh, yeah. I can't tell what it is. No, that's a joke.
0: Some Democrat, our country sucks.
2: Oh, gotcha.
0: Rally. let's see. Go to the phones. I told you about my rock hobby friends, and I think that's why people are calling. Good morning, KLT.
3: Good morning, Omelette, Finster, Mickey.
0: What's up? Casey the Logger. What's up, buddy?
3: Man, I got a rock question maybe you guys can help me with, or somebody else in the audience can help me with. I was down at Pine Knob this weekend watching Jack White, and when I got out of the concert, we were sitting there waiting on the Uber. It was by a pole with an electrical box on it, and these people come walking up, and I seen them set something up on top of this electrical box. And I thought, man, wonder what that was. I mean, was it trash, or was it a roach, a doobie, or what was it? And they walked off, and I went and looked, and there's these polished rocks sitting on top of this electrical box. And people are just randomly walking up and setting these rocks on this box.
0: Okay.
3: All right. I mean, really pretty rocks. I mean, obviously, like your friend's doing, polishing them. And
0: yeah.
2: Did you grab one?
3: I would love to know the meaning or the purpose in this. What I can't figure it out. I mean, are these rocks for ransom, or like, what's the deal? You
0: know? Like, are they trade a rock, give a rock, take a rock?
3: They didn't take a rock. They just put a rock down, and then they left, and curiosity got the best of me, so I just went up and looked on top of the box, see what they put there, and
0: it was all these
3: polished rocks.
0: Shiny, colored rocks? They were colored, like they were pretty?
3: Yeah, I'm talking, one was like a crystal, another one looked like kind of like a pearl that was polished.
0: Okay.
3: This one was tan and black, kind of like tiger stripes.
0: I mean,
3: I don't know if it's like if it's scavenger hunt or what the deal is, but
0: okay.
3: I mean, if somebody knows what that's all about, I'd love to hear about it.
0: Where was the electrical box?
3: It was in the Uber parking lot where you get picked up by the Ubers, just on the right there in the Pine Knob, arena.
0: Okay,
3: right by the parking lot.
0: Got it. Okay, it's out there now, Casey. Maybe we'll get an answer.
3: All right,
0: thanks a
3: buddy.
0: Lot.
3: Y'all have a great day.
0: You too, buddy. Good morning, KLT.
4: Hey, Omelette. Hey, I just wanted to comment on the Petoskey Stone.
0: Yeah.
4: There is a gentleman in Petoskey, actually. He just has a little sign out by the road that says Petoskey Stone. But he is wonderful. He cuts them and polishes them.
0: Yeah.
4: And will mail them to you. He actually made the United States. For his granddaughter.
0: Oh, yeah, okay.
4: But he cut out each individual state from a Petoskey stone.
0: Wow.
4: And put it all together for her project at school.
2: Oh, that sounds cool.
0: Another idea was they were thinking about doing dog collars with Petoskey stones in them.
4: Yeah, so, it's really cool. But
0: it is
4: all
0: cool.
4: All the stuff that they do.
0: Yep, it's pretty amazing. Do you think the guy makes a good living doing it, or a little side hustle?
4: I'm not sure. He's got a little shop in his garage and advertised, a sign out by the road. And I don't know how many people stop, but.
0: Right, yeah. Right. Okay, well, that's very interesting. That's a good idea for her. I'll pass it along. Thank you, dear.
4: Yeah.
0: Thank you,
4: You're
0: man.
4: You're welcome.
0: You have a great day.
1: I don't know if this is the geocaching or not.
2: Oh, the one on the electrical box?
1: Yeah.
2: could be.
1: Do you know about this, where people leave the coordinates and, hey, I've left something at this spot? And
2: but it's usually in some kind of a cool container, right? Like a clever container, but maybe.
0: There's a container and then you put something inside.
2: Yeah. You can even put like a tracker and have them go across the world and then follow them. Did you know about that too?
1: No.
2: You can, it's called like a bug or something, and you put it in the container and maybe someone is visiting here from Denmark and then they take it with them to Denmark and you can track it online. Like, oh, where'd my little geocache end up?
1: That now we're on to something.
2: Yeah,
1: we need like a KLT thing to see if we could get it around the planet.
2: Ooh,
1: right. Like first, it start with somebody's going to New York.

0: All right, we're back up. We're back up. There Sorry for the dead air there. Mm-hmm. We don't get an alarm or anything that happens, but I don't know how these things get that happens because there's a controller like that. Never mind.
1: Yep, we're on. We know. Thank you. Hopefully, yes. We're back on. Everybody's texting.
0: How long has it been?
1: 2 minutes.
2: Oh man! Heard my admission, and that's good.
1: Yep.
2: I'm back safe.
0: Yeah. All right. I guess we don't have to regret saying that. All right, let's hit a quick break, and we will be right back.
1: Yeah, I'm going to tell you how I was a bad influence on a minor in Manton.
0: That could be a million things.
2: I was going to say just one time. What are you talking about?
1: I was encouraging somebody to do something dangerous.
2: Oh, boy.
0: Okay.
1: Yeah, yeah.
0: Because I was going to say, every time we get on the air, we're in danger.
1: No. I mean, I was there in the kid's face. And
2: do it,
1: being
2: do
1: a
2: it.
1: Bad influence.
2: Oh, God.
1: As other people were trying to talk him out of something I was talking
0: Throw
1: about.
0: Throw that rock at a car.
1: Worse.
0: Oh, my God.
1: Worse.
0: We'll be right
1: Worse.
0: Back. It's 8:26. Did we check the weather yet?
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0: Okay, last thing we heard was Spencer talking about the geocache around the world. Mm. Okay, that's not bad. I thought it was from the song Dancing in the Dark, and you didn't hear about Bruce Springsteen's mom and stuff. Okay, weather is going to be a chance of showers and thunderstorms today. There's going to be two waves of precipitation, and one's going to be later this morning, and the other one will be later this evening and into the night. Chance of showers and thunderstorms, mostly cloudy, some sun today with a high of 81. Tonight, showers and thunderstorms mainly before midnight, mostly cloudy, low 62. And tomorrow, beautiful, sunny and 77. Wednesday, sunny and 78. Thursday, sunny and 84. Friday, chance of showers and 80. All right, as we get into August 1st on Saturday, everyone. Brett Michaels is this Thursday at Interlochen. We'll all be there. Come and look for us.
1: Ask me how Spider-Man was, because I'll know by then.
0: Yep, Finster is going from Spider-Man to Brett Michaels.
2: What an evening.
1: I don't know which I'm more excited. I've seen Brett Michaels a bunch of times. Nothing new there.
2: This will be a brand new Spidey.
0: Spider-Man? Maybe he'll swing from a web.
2: Did you see the footage of the neighborhood Spider-Man pushing the guy across the intersection in the wheelchair? That was pretty cool. It was in, like, Texas somewhere. Mm-hmm. I don't know.
0: Is Spider-Man still writing for the Daily Beagle?
1: First of all, I don't know how many things were wrong with that. He was a photographer. He was not a writer.
0: Duh. For the media, for a newspaper, right?
1: The Daily Bugle.
0: Daily Bugle, okay.
2: Did he have drinks at the Regal Beagle?
1: No.
0: Nice.
1: And Superman was a reporter at the Daily Planet.
0: Okay.
1: Even though one is Marvel and one is DC. Get it together.
2: But those guys had jobs.
0: What does that mean? Is that like Ford or Chevy?
1: Sure.
0: Okay.
1: It's like AFC, NFC.
0: Okay.
1: Except they don't play each other ever.
0: They should. I
1: am sure that is where we are heading.
0: That's going to be the Hail Mary when everybody is sick and tired of these super freaking heroes.
1: Nobody. That'll never happen. That'll never
0: Now there's the multi-universe, happen. So they could actually come back from the dead.
1: Yeah, Captain America
0: is
1: back.
0: So they'll never leave.
1: But I would love to see, like, Superman fight the Hulk. That would be amazing.
0: I would like to see moviegoers that are absolutely sick of these freaking superheroes and have a superhero movie like the Movie Haters versus the...
2: Ooh.
0: That would be awesome.
2: You could be the lead villain.
0: We'll be right back. Good morning.
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0: Good morning, it's KLT, the rock station. It's Omelette and Finster. Still trying to figure out that song because they're on the bay. The city by the bay is San Francisco, and that's where they're from, Journey. And he goes, when the lights go down in the city and the sun shines on the bay. So are they looking west and the sun's setting in the west? When the lights go down in the city, are the city lights coming on or are they going down? Because that would be the end of the night. And then the sun shining on the bay, the sun shines in the morning from the east.
1: Wow. I think, but as the sun comes up, though, the lights go down and the sun still shines on the bay.
0: Well, a bay could be through, it's usually three quarters land. So maybe they're on the outer banks looking east onto the bay. Listen.
2: I cannot believe the logistical thoughts of this. I just like to go,
0: I need these songs to have integrity.
1: Wow. Yeah, I just like to rock and roll all night, party every day.
0: Let's go to the phones. Good morning, KLT.
3: Good morning, KLT.
0: B-Man.
3: Hey, listen, let Casey know that that's called releasing them back into the wild. When you polish rocks, you'll get three or four that are really nice out of your tumbler, and you'll have a bunch that are left over that still look nice. But
0: okay,
3: instead of just hanging on to them and hanging on to them, we call it releasing them back into the wild.
2: Oh, nice.
0: I was telling this girl on Saturday night, I'm like, half of these rocks got to go. I mean, just get it. She's like, yeah, I know, but it's hard to... Yeah, like decide.
2: Pick the ones to get rid of.
0: Nobody wants to kill their babies. But yes,
3: Lady B and her best friend, they are big rock hounds. So.
0: Are they really? I didn't know this was a thing. And then I meet another friend, and she's got a rock shed.
3: Yeah.
0: With all these tumblers in it and the smooth operator type of things.
2: Does Lady D have a special, like, apron with pockets or a special jacket or anything?
3: Yeah, she's got the Cooper Scooper and got her a nice rock scooper so she can get the ones out a little deeper.
2: Aww,
3: and,
2: nice.
0: Yeah, some people dig.
2: Yeah,
0: and to find rocks.
3: I've got a cabochon machine, so, you know, I can polish them up and then cut them and make, you know, cabochons, which are like, you know, for brooches and necklaces and rings and stuff like that.
0: Wow, do you have a wet saw?
3: Yeah.
0: Nice.
3: Yeah, and then her friend, Kimmy, she's ready to release a bunch of Leland Blue back into the wild. So.
0: And then there's his belt sanders, and the girl was doing it with no gloves, like by hand, like she was that well crafted.
2: Hardcore.
0: On it.
2: Hardcore.
3: All right. The Petoskey's polish up real nice with just a little sandpaper and water. You can get them looking really, you know, really amazing. And we're notorious for them. They're everywhere. So.
0: And then they say there's this clear paint can that you could get that polishes them. Like, it keeps a shiny, because rocks look best when they're wet.
2: Yeah.
3: Right. And so then you just dip them in like a clear coat or something.
0: Yeah.
3: Basically,
0: yeah. They said that only lasts a few years, but it's better than, you know, nothing. And fingernail polish does it too. The clear fingernail polish.
2: I used to
0: use
2: toothpaste.
0: Toothpaste,
2: and scrub it up.
3: You know,
0: put some Crest on there.
3: Works best because a lot of the clears will, you know, yellow if they're hit by sun. So
0: yeah, that's right.
3: You use an epoxy and it seals it, makes it look like it's still in the water. And
0: All right, B man, I'm surprised Rock got this much play. All right, thanks, brother.
4: Bye bye.
0: That's the B man. B man's been with us for a long time. You know, Overheard in Traverse City had a post on Friday, and it was regarding this show, asking people who they remember that were characters on the show in the past. And people came up with names that I completely forgot about, like Lactose Intolerant Man, like Wheelchair Repair Man, you know, there was just a bunch mentioned, and people took it pretty seriously. I mean, it wasn't like, I don't listen to those guys. They suck. KLT sucks. You know, like, that's what be overheard in Traverse City.
2: Oh, yeah.
0: But people are actually leaving very smart comments, and it was encouraging.
2: Ooh.
0: All right, Finster, you influenced a...
1: Is that somebody on hold?
0: You influenced a child poorly. Good morning, KLT.
4: Is it Monday?
0: Hey, donut. It's Donut. Sometimes you call, you think it's Wednesday when it's Monday, or you think it's Saturday when it's Monday.
4: So I have to tell you about the wet stones. So I have a bunch of Petoskey stones and pudding stones that I have collected over the 10 years. And I have about three little fish bowls. And I keep my rocks in there, and then I fill it up with water, and every week change it out.
0: Wow.
4: But that way I can enjoy my stones wet looking, and they're gorgeous.
0: Yeah, you got to keep your stones wet.
4: Yep, you do, because if you don't, you don't get to see how pretty they are.
0: Well, that's a great idea, Donut. Thank you.
1: That's a good display way, is through an old fishbowl.
0: Good display, for sure.
2: And then switch it out. I love that.
0: All right.
4: Yes, I do. I get a lot of compliments, just saying.
0: Or maybe just keeping some small, cool, colored stones that you find locally that are polished up for the bottom of your regular fish tank. That'd be cool.
4: I actually have that, too, as well.
0: Oh, wow. You got a fish tank as well?
4: I sure do. I've got, like, 9 fish. I love them.
0: Wow. Do you clean the tank a lot?
4: I do. I get a lot of compliments on my fish tank as well.
0: Yeah, because it can look like junk if you don't keep up with it.
2: Right.
0: Yeah,
2: it's a lot of work.
4: A lot of work.
0: All right, Donut. Thank you for the call. Bye-bye. Donut, everyone. And Gaylord.
1: There's a couple of people from the past and present, I guess. Right?
2: Right.
1: So we were at the... A couple of people from the past and present. I guess, right?
2: Right.
1: So we were at the truck show in Manton, which...
0: It's a good place for a truck show.
1: Right, dude. And I wanted to howdy somebody so bad. Like, there were

0: No, big rigs.
1: Okay, got it.
0: Big rigs. I mean, some of them nicer than my apartment.
1: Some Peterbilts.
0: I think all Peterbilt and Kenworth.
1: Right.
0: Right, and hey, what's that Kenworth?
2: What's she got? Oh, geez.
0: Right. But anyway, there was some kids on their bicycles, and one of them on the road part had both tires on the railroad tracks.
2: Ooh.
0: And was looking at making the run. Now, the railroad tracks get elevated once you're off the street. But if you start on the street and stay true on the metal.
1: Riding on the rail.
0: Yeah.
1: With a bicycle.
0: Yeah.
1: Okay.
0: The rail is maybe 3 inches wide. Yes. And the tire is maybe 1.5 inches wide. And the kid's mom is like, don't you do that. And I'm like, you've got to try it, bro. I'm like, if you get your speed up, it'll be easy. It's just getting started.
1: The only problem is that height takes away from your ability to touch the ground on one side, and it's a little tough to get going.
0: And listen, do you want to look cool or do you want to be safe?
1: Or do you want stitches in about 20 minutes at Munson?
0: Then a little group started to gather around.
2: Oh, boy.
0: And the kid is really like, and I'm like, bro, you've got this. I'm like, just get that foot on the top and push and keep going. I go, the more you hesitate, the worse it is. You just got to get up to speed and you'll be fine. Okay. And the mom's like, don't you do that. And I'm like, come on, bro. Are you going to listen to your mom or are you going to be cool?
2: Are you going to listen to this weird stranger?
1: Yeah. And here's a twisted Finster for you.
2: So what did he do?
1: Did he do it?
0: He didn't. He didn't go for it.
2: You were the devil on his shoulder.
0: I know.
1: You little man kid, you got no balls.
0: I was like, listen, what are you listening to your mommy?
2: I cannot believe you.
0: Like, come on, bro.
2: That mom should have clocked
1: you. Maybe you could go home and cuddle with mom.
0: I was like, do you think Fonzie would ask this mom? And he goes, who the hell is Fonzie?
1: Oh. Right. Oh, how depressing. It's 8:49. News and sports is next. It's Monday.
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0: right here on the Green Day on the rock station KLT. Okay, my headphones weren't.
1: They were also at Comic-Con.
2: Oh, no way.
0: Green Day.
1: Yeah.
0: Wow.
1: They performed on an ice cream truck because Nimrod is coming to theaters soon.
0: Mm. Ooh.
1: It's great concept for a movie. A little garage band gets the tap to open for Green Day on New Year's Eve, and the whole time is the band trying to make it to the gig, and, you know, the van breaks down, trouble ensues. I'm sure there's a love interest.
0: Brad is here from Culver's, and say your line, Brad.
3: I am the ambassador and the cruise director for Culver's.
0: He was famous line.
3: It's better than ice cream.
0: I love that. All right, it's cruise night. And we just wanted to remind you for tonight, it's cruise night at Culver's out by the Chum's Corners, that location. And it's Cruise for a Cause. Tell us about it, Brad.
3: So this is our 13th year with the local Disabled American Veterans Chapter 38, benefiting that particular organization. And it's a huge, big car show. We'll have over 300 cars tonight. And we end up raising anywhere between $8,000 and $10,000.
2: Oh, wow.
0: And there is a per car is donated, right? $10 of each car.
3: Every car that shows up that's a classic car or qualifies is Culver's will donate $10 plus 10% of sales for 4 o'clock to 8 o'clock, and then we get a very good, generous amount of donations from the patrons that show up.
0: Brad, it seems to me that a classic car was referred to as something that's more than 25 years old, but now that it's 2026, it just doesn't feel right that a 2001 would qualify.
3: Correct. I mean, we'll take anything that's a classic car, a unique car, a rat rod, hot rod.
0: Okay.
1: It's motorcycles also, right? Last year, I believe you started motorcycles.
3: No, they show up, but they're not part of the show.
1: Okay. Yeah. What year is that car you have parked outside?
3: That's a 1969 Camaro Z28.
2: Ooh, I love those.
1: Wow. As I went out to look at it, I couldn't help but notice one of the three of us got a ticket on our Jeeps out front.
2: Oh, shit.
0: Does it have a T-top or anything like that? Or was that before that?
3: Before that was like a late 80s. It's got a vinyl top, yep.
1: What's the name of that orange?
3: That's called Hugger Orange.
2: Hugger Orange? Yep. And it's cool. Is that one a manual?
3: That is a manual.
0: Yeah.
3: Yep.
0: Wow.
2: Those are so fun
0: that.
2: To drive. We have one of those.
0: It's a V8?
3: It is a V8,
0: nice.
3: Small block V8, 302 DZ engine.
0: Yeah.
2: We have a 69 Camaro at Hagerty that I get to drive, and I love it, the stick shift. I got to drive it all the way back from Detroit one time.
1: Yeah, Mickey can drive a stick. Yeah. Your guy's Corvette.
2: That's
1: right,
2: yeah, and it's a blast. It just makes it so much more fun to drive.
0: Brad, tell us a few particulars about this. Do you have live entertainment tonight?
3: We do. So, again, this will be the 13th year. We have the local Elvis tribute artist, Jake Slater, will be on hand.
1: Oh, he's the guy.
2: Oh, fun.
1: He's funny. He's fun.
3: From 5:30 to 7:30, we'll have all our voting for the cars ends about 7 o'clock, and at 7:30 we'll award the top 20 trophies.
0: Okay, trophies awarded to the top...
3: Top 20.
0: Top 20, nice. Is there an entry fee for your car?
3: No entry fee.
0: No.
3: Nope, Culver's will take care of that.
0: And Culver's is going to donate $10 to the veterans charity of all the cars that show up.
3: Correct.
0: So please, people, show up.
2: What time do they need to be there by? It starts at 4.
3: It starts at 4. A lot of cars show up between 2 and 4.
2: Okay, so if you show up at 5 o'clock with your car, you're just there as a spectator.
3: You'll be parked in the back 40.
2: Oh, okay.
0: And Brad, even though you still have relations with Culver's, you're no longer the owner of the franchises.
3: Correct. I sold to another franchisee about 4 years ago, and I am considered the local cruise director.
0: Local cruise director, which is a great thing, just, you know, to organize that one thing. And, boy, you do it really great.
3: Thank you.
0: Cruise for a Cause, it's tonight at the Culver's by the Chum's Corners, and there's prizes for the top 20. It's 4 to 8, but a lot of the cars that are being displayed are there between 2 and 4.
3: Correct.
0: If you can get there, if not, get there as soon as you can. What if there was a mint Chevy Chevette? Would that qualify to get in there?
3: Absolutely.
0: Like a mint. I haven't seen a Chevy Chevette since 1987. I just don't know what happened to them. Like, maybe none of them were tonight. Restored. None of them. There was no parts. Nothing.
3: I owned one, and I didn't. I couldn't wait to get rid of it.
0: Right. I remember I could be driving, and I could roll down the passenger side, roll down window. With no problem at all, just reaching right over. I felt like a Magilla Gorilla in there. All right, it's time for news, but thank you, Brad. It's good to visit with you, and keep it going.
3: Yep.
0: Tonight at the Culver's, it's a classic car show.
1: And then you're off for the next 364 days.
0: Right. Brad, thank you so much. And give us your famous line again, please.
1: It's better than ice cream.
0: I can't wait to have some custard tonight. Frozen custard. All right. Michelle's going to do news, switches places with Brad. Brad, have
2: thank
0: a great
2: you, Brad.
0: Day and have a big
2: all
0: turnout
2: right.
0: tonight. Let's beat 300 cars tonight.
4: Let's try it.
0: And we didn't even talk about the weather.
1: Matt.
0: All right. Let's do news.
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5: Now, the Emmett County Sheriff's Office now reporting a drowning incident is under investigation. On July 26th, they were called to Wycamp Lake in northern Emmett County for a boating incident. The deceased has been identified as John Gagnon, 61, of Harbor Springs. Preliminary information indicates he was involved in a boating incident that resulted in him entering the water. No foul play is suspected at this time.
4: It was yesterday,
5: yeah. Terrible. And in a community is shocked. This is a Michigan story making national headlines. A community in shock after a West Michigan family was found deceased in their home Friday night. The family of eight was found dead in their Grand Haven Township home. That's just west of Grand Rapids. Firefighters responded after reports that the house was full of smoke. Inside, they found two adults and six children ages between 5 and 15. Some of them had gunshot wounds. The incident is under investigation. Yeah. And the president is going to be in Michigan today. The president will be delivering a speech at the GM Proving Ground in Milford. It appears his visit will be part speech and part campaign rally for the Republicans he has endorsed in the upcoming primary on August 4th.
1: I have a question for you.
5: Yes.
1: Let's say you got to ask the current seated president one question. Hmm. What would you ask?
5: That's a good question. What would I ask? I'd have to think about it.
1: All right.
5: Yeah, I would.
1: I'm going to write this down. Give me an answer tomorrow.
5: Okay, I will. Okay. I'd like to give it a really thoughtful answer. So.
1: Okay, good.
5: All right, so FEMA is reminding Michigan residents who apply for disaster assistance that a letter saying that you are not approved does not necessarily mean you will not receive help. Officials say applicants need to carefully review their FEMA letters, which explains the status of your application. In many cases, FEMA says applicants may only need to provide additional information or documentation. You can check the status of your application by going to disasterassistance.gov. And Northern Michigan will once again serve as the centerpiece of the nation's largest military training exercises. Northern Strike 26-2 gets underway August 3rd and runs through the 14th. More than 9,000 military personnel will converge upon Northern Michigan for these exercises, and that training is going to take place across Northern Michigan, including Camp Grayling, Alpena, the Roger City Quarry, Lake Michigan, Lake Huron, the Oscoda-Wurtsmith Airfield, and more. That, again, is August 3rd through the 14th. And the Michigan State Police will be hosting a hiring event in Gaylord on August 20th. MSP recruiters will be on site to administer the baseline fitness test and to give you the entry-level law enforcement exam. Mark it down. It is going to be August 20th at Gaylord Middle School. And the Michigan National Guard, right now, there is going to be a heavy military presence in Marquette and Sault Ste. Marie. It's Operation Iron Waves that is taking place right now. So if you're in that area, Marquette and Sault Ste. Marie, you will see this military presence. That runs through this Wednesday. And just a quick heads up for folks in Mecosta County, MDOT has begun a $500,000 project to repair the M20 bridge over southbound US 131. So that won't be done until mid-October. All right, that's your news update.
0: Thank you, Michelle.
1: 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Tigers won 2 and lost 2 to the Royals over the weekend. They start a 3-game series tonight against Baltimore at 6:40. LeBron James is a 76er. Corey Haim, the driver, not the dead actor, won NASCAR. There's your rate. There's your sports.
0: Very good. It's 9:06 on KLT. If you would like to be in touch with us, 231-941-9558. We have had so much to talk about today. I keep on forgetting to tell you about the big Metallica giveaway.
1: Yeah, that's good for 9:29.
0: Metallica in Las Vegas at the Sphere on Halloween. And it's an all-expenses-paid trip and exclusively from KLT. We're giving away this trip only on this radio station.
1: Yeah!
0: And I'll tell you exactly how to win in about 12 minutes. We'll play a little Rock Block and we'll be right back. It's KLT Monday.
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6: 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Don't just hear about the biggest rock show of the year. Be there. The Rock Station. KLT.
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0: 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Are you ready for rock?
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0: It is KLT, the rock station. Good morning, David Bowie. Right there with some changes. Do I remember correctly, or did I just make it up and thought it would be a good song for a diaper commercial?
1: Adult diapers.
0: Yeah. Good morning. It's Omelet and Finster. It's 9:26. We're going to check weather and go to...
1: I have a question about the adult diaper. If you don't know that you might have to go to the bathroom, do you know that you have to change it? Like, do you change your own adult diaper?
0: Yes. I mean, and then I would get in the shower.
1: All right. Weather brought to you by Jets Pizza of Gaylord. Open daily on the I see what you did there. Nobody else got that.
0: Thank you.
1: Open daily on the corner of West Main and West Street. 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Jets Pizza, better because it has to be.
0: All right. It's a rainy day, but not a complete washout. We're waiting for the rain to start here in Traverse City, and it'll move from west to east as usual. Chance of showers and thunderstorms early in the day. And then there will be a lull in the afternoon and maybe even little peeps of sunshine. And then we go back to a little bigger of a system later in the day and into tonight. So today's high around 81. Tonight's low around 62. Tomorrow, beautiful, sunny and 77. Wednesday, sunny and 78. And Thursday, sunny and 84. David Lee Roth recently canceled a bunch of his...
1: Metallica!
0: Yes, I know, right. But I'm getting...
1: All right.
0: I got a piece of audio from David Lee Roth. He canceled some shows. He's still going to play Sturgis, which is coming up. And he sort of did a little a promo. He cut a promo for his Sturgis show and talked a little bit about motorcycle culture on this really quick clip on Instagram, and I thought it was kind of comical. I love how David Lee Roth tells this story. He's a great storyteller, and he's very colorful in the way that he describes and his adjectives and things. Here it is.
2: I'm on my way to Sturgis, inarguably the greatest bike rally in the history of bike rallies, and that's a long history. For me, motorcycles, motorcycle culture, biker culture, has always been part of rock and roll. Of course, it's always been part of American cinematic history. But for me, it's something much more deeply personal, because long before I dreamt of being a doctor, a lawyer, an Indian chief, long before I perceived that I would be an entertainer and join a rock band, I knew what I was going to be. And I knew by the time I was 11, 12 years old, and I shared it with everybody in the family, I was going to be a Hell's Angel. And I was going to go rip-assing up the Pacific Coast Highway with guys who had nicknames like Magoo, Jingles, Terry the Tramp. And my nickname was going to be Shark Week. Shark Week, coming to get you. And I was going to ride right up next to a green Volvo full of Norwegian tourists with two kids in the back laughing hysterically because they'd seen us on the TV set. The Hell's and Angels, and the woman in front is going, Ralph, do something, Ralph. And he's going, what do you want me to do? What do you want me to do? And at 94 miles an hour, I was going to ride 2 inches up next to that Volvo window and French kiss it.
0: That's his story to promote Sturgis. And French kiss the window. All right, David Lee Roth. We did weather. We talked about David Lee Roth. Let me now tell you about Metallica. Metallica is going to play a residency at the Sphere, and we have secured tickets. And then we bought airline tickets, and then we got hotel rooms for you to stay in. And we're going to throw in some spending cash, and we're going to give it all to one lucky listener. So, you've heard us give out the prizes before. There's going to be a way to register to be a qualifier online. But primarily, the best chance of winning is going to the area businesses to sign up at the registration boxes. And keep in mind, I think this is our most anticipated contest we've had because this is a trip. And, I mean, we've had things that are probably of equal value, but this is Metallica in Vegas at the Sphere. Holy smokes. On Halloween, people.
1: This is as big as it gets.
0: So here are a bunch of the locations, and you can check out a complete list at WKLT.com. The grand prize drawing for this is at the end of August, August 28th, Friday. But we're probably going to end it a week earlier to collect the boxes, as we usually do. Okay, you want to go to the Keg Bar in Waters. There's a registration box there right now. Alpina Car Care. Rico's Bar and Grill in Grand. La Haye's Dispensary in Sheboygan. Yeah. And Lighthouse Dispensary in Traverse City.
1: Oh.
0: That's right on my block. Bucksnort Saloon in Meesick has a registration box there right now. Alpina Furniture. Jet's Pizza of Gaylord and Petoskey. You can pop in one registration in each of these locations. So go to multiple businesses, increase your chances.
1: Go to all of them.
0: That's what I would do. I would take a day, just go road tripping and see what the window is that all these businesses would be open. And you can do AI, route this.
1: You can take a picture of this flyer and tell your AI, give me the best route to take to get all of these in one day.
0: From Sutton's Bay, from Traverse City. Okay.
1: There's a hilarious clip, by the way, of some politician reading a speech, and in it, they never deleted the AI prompt of, here's a more relatable, less wordy version. And he read that, and it was hilarious.
0: I'll just read them all here, first time out. 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
1: Those are
0: all the locations.
1: There are three of those that are within 5 minutes of each other.
0: Wow. Which are where?
1: I'm not going to tell you.
0: Traverse City?
1: Your block.
0: Oh, okay. Got it. So it's Metallica at the Sphere in Las Vegas with hotel, airfare, and some little cash money.
1: Right. Is it Northwood Paint and Supply?
0: That's on
1: J&S Hamburg South.
0: Yep.
1: And the Lighthouse Dispensary are all within. You could ride a bicycle 100%. To all of them in 5 minutes.
0: And those are very easy that they're all open at the same
1: bing,
0: time.
1: Bing, bing, bing.
0: Yep. Do that right now. All right.
1: So, I got to go the way of...
0: Good luck. And we'll tell you how you qualify on the air, because there'll be a component of that as well. But I tell you, go to each of those locations, make a road trip of it, go see the sights on a beautiful day, and that'll be, you know, possibly well worth your time.
1: I'm going to go.
0: Plus, it's fun.
1: I'm going to go to Way of Knife this week.
0: Nice.
1: This week, I've got to see what's in there, man.
0: I'll go with you, man. I got to get a knife. But I have a spending freeze going on. Oh, but
1: really? Was that before or after you got the female WNBA jersey?
0: That's $20. Spending freeze. Or buying the $200 Petoskey stone.
1: Yeah, or that parking ticket you just got out front.
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0: AC/DC right here on the rock station, KLT. One of their albums, Highway to Hell, came out 47 years ago today. But that was with the Bon Scott. Bon Scott was their limo driver when they were a young band, and the guy didn't show up or something, the singer that they had at the time. So they had their limo driver, and he ended up being Bon Scott and won the gig, and happily ever after, until he drank 47 shots of vodka and died.
1: That's what the Ozzy song, Suicide Solution, is about Bon Scott.
0: Oh, is it? Really? Wow.
1: Solution is not spelt like a problem solved. Solution right. is like a liquid.
0: Yes. Wow. Okay. Wow. Yeah, and then some kid in the 80s killed himself, and the parents sued Ozzy. Like, he went to court and stuff. Like, they were trying to sue him for a Suicide Solution.
1: I think it was Judas Priest. You might be confused. And it was the... And I Left the World Behind was the song that made kids kill them. Allegedly, okay, they were listening. Both, but maybe, I don't
0: both
1: know.
0: Both are true, I think.
1: Okay.
0: Five things you need to know. Yeah. This smartest person at work.
2: And now. It's the time for five things you need to know to be the smartest person at work.
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0: galaxies outperformed humans by 85% fewer accidents based on some West Coast cities. Number three, Donald Trump's going to be somewhere in Michigan today. Number four, this is hot off the presses. I made an announcement this morning that Queen was going to make an announcement. And the film of Queen's concert 40 years ago today in Budapest during the Magic Tour has been restored in 4K from the original filmed 35mm footage by director Peter Jackson's Park Road post-production facility. Remixed. So it's coming out worldwide in IMAX October 7th. If you need that. And the fifth and final thing, only 45 more days until Camp Omelet. Get your tickets now at WKLT.com.
1: Wow, 45 days. Yeah, this Saturday is August 1st.
0: Yeah, Thursday, Spider-Man, then Bret Michaels.
1: And then for me, Friday is the Coral Reefer Band. But I'll be at Bret Michaels as well, but I got double dipping on concerts Thursday and Friday. And I can't wait to see that new Acrisure Amphitheater. Are you going to see Motley Crue there?
0: No, that already happened.
1: Oh, it did?
0: Okay. Yeah.
1: They're going to play Pine Knob on August 20-something.
0: I think they already played at the Acrisure. I don't know. Yeah. But I did not get tickets, and I'm not buying Motley Crue tickets.
1: All right.
0: I'll go for free.
1: Let's go to the break, and we'll come back and close things out next.
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0: Bob Seger, Michigan's favorite son. Unofficially, I don't know if Michigan has a favorite son, but he would be probably it. Good morning. It's 9:56. Time for us to get out of here. Time to make way for Terry Ray, who has Leonard Skinner and Foreigner tickets for the Acrisure Amphitheater this coming Saturday night, and that is in Grand Rapids. And she also has Deering's gift certificates, the proud sponsor of our barbecues on Fridays here at the radio station. Boy, I cooked up a lot of brats this past Friday. 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It's a great morale booster. If get a grill for your company and grill some dogs or hot dogs, brats. Get them at Deering's, and they're awesome. And they have the perfect brat hot dog bun, or the brat buns at Deering's as well. Got to get them over there.
1: By the way, I just asked my AI girlfriend who the most famous person from Michigan is.
0: Madonna.
1: Second. Do you know today
0: Aretha
1: is
0: Franklin?
1: Today is the Madonna anniversary, like the first, like a virgin, I think, came out
0: okay.
1: Today. Eminem.
0: Eminem is more popular than Madonna?
1: Yep. Wow. According, and okay. Then Henry Ford comes in third.
0: Wow.
1: And then Stevie Wonder.
0: Well, he
1: Wonder,
0: was the president
1: Stevie
0: because
1: from,
0: Nixon resigned. I mean, he didn't win any elections.
1: Henry Ford?
0: Oh, Henry Ford. I was thinking of Gerald Ford. One of the Fords. Hey, I just wanted to mention really quickly that Culver's is having their cruise night, and it is rain or shine. The rain's a little iffy, but it always rains less than they say. And I know cruisers, the classic cars, don't like to go out in the rain, but it is happening tonight.
1: Aren't you they? Aren't you the people that say they're raining? You say the rain, usually it less than yeah, they usually, say.
0: Well,
1: you're they, bro.
0: I culminate my information from various sources. And I consider them all, and I sort of give you the overall look.
1: All right, let's get it.
0: The cruise night tonight, and John Loeffler is going to be there from the Grand Traverse Veterans Coalition, and he's going to be at the DAV table. So look for him. It's a veterans organizations that are trying to get raise money and buy cars for American veterans to help them out with new vehicles that'll get them to their VA appointments. That's what he does. He just does all of the great things for the veterans. So look for John Loeffler. Shout out to him. He just sent me a text from letting me know he's going to be out there. And that's from 4 to 8 o'clock tonight. We'll see you tomorrow. Thank you.
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8: 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Oh, good morning, Mr. Tyler. Going... down.

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0: Van Halen on the rock station. KLT finishing off a long rock block. I'm Terry Ray. Good morning to you. Happy Monday. Here we are, the final Monday of the month of July, the 27th. Did you have a good weekend? Did you do anything interesting? I'm still fighting off this cold. It's been about a week now. But it hasn't slowed me down any. I went to a birthday party, dinner, biking, played a little blackjack. And the highlight of my weekend, and that is the theme for lunch at the Leedsville Cafe. What was the highlight of your weekend? Was definitely tubing yesterday. A group of friends who got tubes out and went down a portion of the Boardman River. And it was so fun. It was so hot. Took dogs with us and just laughed and laughed. And one of my friends, the plug came out of the tube and it started deflating very loudly. And it was our friend who's just shy of 80 years old who was... And so another, and the water's rushing, and we're grabbing it, and they're trying to blow the tube back up because it was very eventful, but very fun and a beautiful day to be out and about. What did you do? What was the highlight of your weekend? That is the theme for lunch at the Leedsville Cafe today. Think about that. We might get some rain. We could definitely use some water, and so Monday's usually a good day to get the water and done. 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A 60% chance of showers and thunderstorms this afternoon, high of about 81. They could hang around this evening possibly, and then we bounce right back with sunshine tomorrow, and tomorrow's high about upper 70s from coast to coast. It'll be that way for the next few days, as a matter of fact. Right now in Alpena, it is currently 74, cloudy. It's looking like it could rain. 75 in Harbor Springs. How about Cadillac? You got sunshine in Cadillac with the 75 degrees. Downtown Traverse City, overcast and 76. All right, I have stuff to give away, including tickets to see Lynyrd Skynyrd and Foreigner. Yeah, that is, how about we do that right before lunch at the Leedsville Cafe? So 11:50, next hour we'll do that. Terry Ray's Comedy Club's on the way this morning, so is one from The Clash, Tom Petty, and more.
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0: Tom Petty and the Heartbreakers on the Rock Station, KLTM Tory Ray. So today's the day that we're unveiling how you can win tickets to see Metallica Halloween night at the Sphere in Las Vegas, which includes airfare, hotel stay, some spending cash. And how cool would that be? People were asking me about it over the weekend. I'm like, the big unveil is this Monday. And here it is. We're going to give you a cue to call. We'll tell you exactly when to call. And we're going to start doing that in the next couple of days. You'll hear something that'll say, call now. And you do that. And to become an instant finalist, the other way is to register in person. And there's a lot of places across northern Michigan that you can get registered. Everywhere from the Keg Bar and Waters, Alpena Car Care, Rico's Bar and Grill in Grand, La Hayes Dispensary in Sheboygan, Lighthouse Dispensary in Traverse City, the Bucksnort Saloon in Meesick, 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Those are the places you can go. And if I went too fast, you can see that whole list at WKLT.com to get signed out. But somebody's going to win. Why not you, Metallica? Halloween night, the Sphere in Las Vegas. How cool would that be? I saw you too at the Sphere. That place is amazing. Absolutely amazing. All right, still coming up this morning, how about Steve Miller Band, Terry Ray's Comedy Club, and another one of those long rock blocks.
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2: Anything has the potential to become a DUI checkpoint if you crash your car into it. Don't drink and drive. That's what they say. They also say friends don't let friends drive drunk. Well, which one is it? Somebody's got to drive. I was leaving a party the other night, and this buddy of mine goes, "Hey, Ron, can you drive?" I was like, "I can drive. I can't get pulled over." Now, I'm not saying I've never driven drunk, because I've drank so much in my life. Now, on the back of my driver's license, there's a list of organs I need.
3: Now, I've never drank or done any drugs in my life. After the accident, this changed slightly. You can't get marijuana in Idaho. Well, you can, but I don't know the guy. And, but in Los Angeles, you just put it into Google Maps. So, like a couple of desperado bank robbers on the run, my mom and I roll up to this dispensary. I'm all banged up. I go, "Mom, you do the talking." My son was hit by a bus. And we're wondering if you might have something to help him take the edge off. The energy that I felt from the other side of that counter, I can only describe to you as pure elation. I mean, this... I believe that this woman felt her life's calling was being fulfilled in that moment. I went home with enough marijuana to become the guy that you call.
4: But I don't trust these animals, you know? I was watching a show on shark attacks. I watch these shark shows. Oh my God, they're great. There's always like a shark expert idiot on every show. You know what this guy said? There were 79 unprovoked shark attacks last year. Unprovoked. Do we need that word in there? Are there people provoking shark attacks? Is there some d*** from Jersey in the water? Hey, shark, you freaking looking at me? You got a problem or something? I got something for you to bite right here. But you know these animals would turn on us because we're eating them, right? Look at the lobster. He's the tastiest animal, and he has no line of defense. What's he have? This? This is it right here? Oh, look, I'm a big, scary lobster. I can't be stopped. Unless, of course, you have a rubber band on you. You know you suck as an animal when you can be shut down with office supplies, am I right?
5: I wear V-neck shirts always. This is a V-neck I got on. Neck is so fragile, man. I can't wear a regular neck shirt. It hurts. And I especially hate turtlenecks. Like, wearing a turtleneck is like being strangled by a really weak guy. All day. Like, if you wear a turtleneck and a backpack, it's like a weak midget trying to bring you down. I think Pringle's initial intention was to make tennis balls. But on the day that the rubber was supposed to show up, a big truckload of potatoes arrived. And Pringle's is a laid-back company. They said, "F*** it, cut them out." I wrote a script and I gave it to a guy who reads scripts, and he read it and he said he really likes it, but he thinks I need to rewrite it. I said, "F*** that, I'll just make a copy."
6: This shirt is dry clean only, which means it's dirty. I've seen a human pyramid before. It was very unnecessary. It didn't need to exist. It was pure danger. I played golf. I'm not good at golf. I never got a hole in one. But I did hit a guy. And that's way more satisfying. Rogers. Supposed to yell four, but I was too busy, Mama. There ain't no way that's gonna hit him.
7: You have children. I have four kids. My wife and I are here by ourselves. It's very, you know, it's fun to get out. We take vacations sometimes without the kids, and they always start the same way. As soon as the plane lands, my wife will turn to me and go, "We're not having sex as soon as we get to the hotel." Yeah, because that's how it always is. That's how she's unzipping luggage and I'm naked in my socks. No kids. She goes to the pool and I'll wait for you. By the way, vacation sex, so much better than home sex. Yeah. Yes, because, well, I know why, too. There's no pressure on the guy. Because even if he doesn't perform that well, she's still on vacation. Yes, there's fun. She's going to do something. What does she have at home? Really, there's nothing to look forward to. Whenever I have home sex, I always keep a little treat under the bed. Yeah. This way, you come up a little short. You're like, "Well, honey, Jell-O. There's Jell-O."
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0: Genesis on the rock station, KLT. I haven't heard that song in a long time. How you doing? Happy Monday, the final Monday of the month of July. Our engineer guy, his name's Eric. It's not engineer guy. Anyway, he was just in here working on something. I said, I can add another song. He's like, oh, no, and then just as the song was ending, he walked away. So here we are. I'm back. KLT's weather is brought to you by St. Vincent de Paul Thrift Store, turning secondhand shopping into an upscale experience with high-quality, gently used merchandise. St. Vincent de Paul, U.S. 23 South Alpena is where you will find them. Severe storms possible today. We'll see what happens. It's a 60% chance we'll get some showers and thunderstorms, likely probably after 2 o'clock, it says, for Traverse City, Alpena, between 2 and 5, most likely. But otherwise, cloudy skies. Today's high near 80. Tomorrow, upper 70s. Wednesday, upper 70s. Into the 80s on Thursday and Friday. And that's how the week's looking right now. Alpena currently. Now you have sunshine. It was looking all... I'm going to pull up the KLT Alpena Marina Cam at WKLT.com. I want to see if the National Weather Service is correct. Let's look. It's looking pretty overcast. It's looking, I guess I can see some sunshine on the horizon on the, in the, but it, yeah, because it's saying that the National Weather Service says a few clouds and sunshine, 81. That's not what it looks like. 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You can look anytime at WKLT.com. Right now in Harbor Springs, 73, a little bit of a fog, 82 with sunshine in Cadillac, and downtown Traverse City, 81 and overcast. As we get closer to noontime and lunch at the Leedsville Cafe, the theme today, what was the highlight of your weekend? Did you have a good weekend? Did you do anything interesting? It got really hot yesterday. I hit the river. Maybe, hopefully you found a way to stay cool. Also, after two songs, I'm going to be opening up the Miller Lite ticket window. I've got tickets for a concert that is happening this Saturday night, the Double Trouble, Double Vision Tour, Lynyrd Skynyrd and Foreigner at the Acrisure Amphitheater in Grand Rapids. I've got tickets I'll be giving up.
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0: John Mellencamp on the rock station, KLT. I'm Terry Ray. It's rumored that he can be a little bit grumpy when he's in concert, but he seemed pretty cool. He was in New Jersey Saturday night, and he told the people, I don't mind you singing along, but if you screw up the song, I'm going to interrupt you. And that's exactly what happened. Here's what happened.
1: Check it out. A chorus, then sometimes there's a bridge. Now this particular song has two verses and goes to the chorus. You might have just went straight to the chorus without any thought for the second verse at all. But I'm going to sing it anyway. Suck it out, chill it out, outside, take it free.
0: I would have loved to have been at that show. I love me some John Cougar Mellencamp. It is KLT. We're getting closer to noontime and lunch at the Leedsville Cafe. The theme today, what was the highlight of your weekend? Did you do anything interesting? One of the sponsors for lunch at the Leedsville Cafe, I am certain they did some fun stuff. I'm talking Northern Michigan's Summers Here and Boathouse Marine and Power Sports have got it going on. 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All right, so one of the shows that's coming to the state of Michigan this Saturday night, as a matter of fact, is a combo that's going to be pretty cool. It's both Lynyrd Skynyrd and Foreigner. Yeah, here's a little taste of what you'll be hearing this Saturday night at the Acrisure Amphitheater.

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1: It's the Double Trouble, Double Vision, Lynyrd Skynyrd Foreigner Tour this Saturday night, Acrisure Amphitheater. 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
7: 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From the Rock Station. She's just the girl. KLT.
8: Well, this Monday got a lot nicer right about now. You're caller 27.
9: Let's go.
8: Yeah, who's this?
9: This is Travis.
8: Travis, where are you calling from?
9: Alpena, Michigan.
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8: 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Keep listening for your next chance to win. Lunch at the Leedsville Cafe, moments away right now, STP. 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
3: 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And I went to dinner, birthday dinner with friends. I went biking. I was at the Traverse City Horse Show on Saturday during the day. Beautiful day, beautiful horses. That place is so cool. If you haven't been there off Bates Road in Williamsburg, it's like you just enter a whole nother world when you enter this place. It's crazy. And my favorite thing all weekend was hitting the river, doing some tubing with friends yesterday. It was a perfect day. My dog Sven went. He had a great time. Lots of laughter on the river. So I'm going to go first. Talking Heads, Take Me to the River, definitely. What was the highlight of your weekend? It's the Rock Station, KLT.

0: Hi, Jerry. How are you doing?
1: Good. How are you doing?
0: Great. The thing I did over the weekend was mowed my mother's lawn.
1: Oh, just a little mowing.
0: And I got to see my mom and my sister in minimal time because I was on the mower.
1: Oh, yeah. It's a rider mower then.
0: Yeah, I was on the mower, and they were taking care of stuff in the house, clearing out my mom's house somewhat. And I was glad to not have any hand-me-downs. Thank you, Jesus.
1: Okay, and what shall we play for you?
0: Something I need. Come to Papa. I need my lawn mowed.
1: Okay. All right, have a great day. Thank you. I don't know if that's code for something that she needs her lawn mowed. It's chaotic.

0: Hey, Terry, Shagman.
1: Hey, Shagman, how was your weekend?
0: It was great, because you became the winner.
1: Of?
0: And I'm not going to tell you what you won, but you will get it.
1: Okay, I look forward to seeing what I won.
0: Okay.
1: And what shall we play for you today?
0: What you won.
1: Okay, what shall we play for you today?
0: How about just something you want to play for the Shagman?
1: All right, my choice. Have a great day. Thank you.
0: You take care and you have a wonderful day yourself, because you're the winner.
1: Ah, because I wonder what I won. I hope it's $1 million. $1 million. Anyway you want it, it's the way you need it. Anyway you want it. Or a puppy. It's Kay Elton.

0: Terry Ray. This is Terry Lacoste. How are you?
1: I'm good. How are you doing, Terry?
0: I'm good.
1: Good.
0: We went to a Tigers game on Saturday.
1: Oh, and did they win?
0: They did not win, but it was a really exciting, fun game. It was a blast.
1: Oh, that's cool. Very cool. And I love Tigers.
0: And Monday, we went to see Motley Crue, so we've had quite a week.
1: Yeah, you've been busy. What show we play for you?
0: How about Boys of Summer?
1: All right, you got it. Take care,
0: Perfect.
1: Man. Thank you. Bye.
0: Bye-bye.
1: I want to get to a Tiger game this year. I want to get to a Lions game, too. Both places are cool. Comerica Park, if you ever get a chance to go there, it's just fun to wander around. There's so many things behind the scenes. And then Ford Field, same thing, where the Lions play. That place is cool, too. It's lunch at the Leedsville Cafe. Don Henley. It's KLT.

0: I just got a text from Karen talking about back in March, she saw the Eagles at the Sphere in Las Vegas, and Don Henley performed that song, and it was with 170,000 speakers, OMG, that's what she wrote. The Sphere, I've been there for you too. And we've got those Metallica tickets we're going to be giving up. Keep listening. We've got details on how you could win. All right, it is lunch at the Leedsville Cafe. We're talking what was the highlight of your weekend.
1: Terry Ray, Todd from Lapeer.
0: Hi, Todd.
2: Hi.
1: My highlight was just meeting with friends this weekend that I hadn't seen in a long time. I'm about the same age as you back in the day from Frasier. Meeting a bunch of them, and we were playing old music, and a song popped up that I think you would recognize if you played it. It was by a band from Livonia, the band 707, I Could Be Good For You. It's a great song.
0: Okay, so I looked that song. Do you remember this song? It's Rock Station, KLT. I Could Be Good For You.

Do you remember that song? I remember it from back in the day. Do we want to hear the whole song?

707, the name of the band on the rock station, KLT. Lots of commentary coming through on the text line. One of you says, why do I remember the words to this song? Well, because he sings it over and over again. But I feel like I'm listening to WABX in Detroit in 1980. Absolutely. I think that's what I remember it from. Ron from Onaway says, Terry Ray, trash it, LOL. Greg says, that's a great song. Lexi Gring says, play the whole song. And I did. And Mary Dearest is on here from earlier when Shagman said that I won a prize that he's sending me. Hi, Terry. Hope it's a good prize. Or hope your Ring doorbell camera is charged. Old men can be so creepy. They don't have any idea. So, thanks, Mary. Lunch at the Leedsville Cafe. What you got? What was the highlight of your weekend? That's the theme today. It's KLT.

0: Sticks on the Rock Station. KLT, it is lunch at the Leedsville Cafe. I'm Terry Ray. Getting lots of text. Not so many phone calls, though. And phone calls are what makes the show work. You know what I mean? What was the highlight of your weekend? 231-941-9558. I get it. You're busy. Whatever. I won't keep you on the line long. You just say what you got to say and then get out of here. You just skedaddle then. All right? 231-941-9558. What you got?
1: This is Donna.
0: Hi, Donna.
1: Hi. I didn't know if I got you or not.
0: If you got me what?
1: Through the phone.
0: You do? Hello.
1: Oh, I did. My phone sometimes goes wacky on me.
0: Ah, what shall we play for you today, Donna?
1: I was thinking of the song and, oh, geez. You know, you're talking to a brain-dead lady. That's what I feel. I'm just 1 minute, I'll think of it. Hang on.
0: Yes!
1: I get my husband, he'll know, because I was telling him earlier what I wanted to hear.
0: Oh.
1: So, can you just hold a minute and I'll go get him?
0: Sure, I'll be right here.
1: Okay, thank you. What song?
2: Mm-hmm. What are you doing?
1: What song do I want to
2: hear? I don't, Donna, call that.
1: No, I can't. Here you read. What song?
0: I'm going to guess it's this one. I think this is a great choice for you. It's lunch at the Leedsville Cafe. KLT. It's Yes.

0: 90125, yes, on the Rock Station. KLT, it is lunch at the Leedsville Cafe. I'm Terry Ray. 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Chance of showers, maybe thunderstorms, mainly after 2 o'clock today. And temperature is right around 78 or so. We've been warmer than that. And then chance they'll continue tonight, the showers and thunderstorms before 8 with a low of 62. We get sunshine for the next several days, highs in the upper 70s for the most part, hit cracking into the 80s by Thursday. Right now in Alpena, overcast, it's 72. 73 Harbor Springs, 81 in Cadillac, and Traverse City, overcast and 80. We'll play Terry Ray's most excellent catchphrase game. That's on the way. 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
8: Hey, Terry, how's it going?
9: Good, how about for you?
8: Pretty good. That last call was on its way to being pretty funny. Oh, that was great. I thought I would call. And how about Selling the Drama from Live?
9: I haven't heard that in a while. Yeah, let's do it. All right, have a great day. Thank you.
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0: Good morning, good afternoon.
1: Afternoon, yes, hello.
0: I'm just listening to your station, and that last phone call was hilarious. was typical hilarious, right?
1: Yes, it was so funny.
0: Well, I just wanted to let you know, I had a fabulous past weekend. I was downstate visiting my son and daughter-in-law, who are expecting their first child.
1: Oh, nice.
0: And they took me around town and showed me some sights. Never been to Harsin's Island.
1: Oh, me either.
0: Lived in Michigan all my life. Never been to Harsin's Island.
1: Yeah, I've never even heard of it. All right.
0: Yeah, huh. Kind of down in the Thumb area.
1: Okay.
0: Just south of the Port Huron.
1: I'll check it out. And what shall we play for you?
0: Hey, I would like to hear Journey, Don't Stop Believin'.
1: Ah, I'm going to get Journey twice this hour. Here we go. Terry Ray's most excellent catchphrase game's coming up after this. It's the Rock Station. KLT.

0: Journey on the Rock Station, KLT. It is lunch at the Leedsville Cafe. I'm Terry Reagan. 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All right, let's play Terry Ray's Most Excellent Catchphrase Game. This is a game where I get two of you on the phone line. I give you clues as to a word I'm trying to get you to say. You shout out answers. First one to five wins. Up for grabs. How about a $25 gift card to Deering's Jerky Company? Good for jerky, snack sticks, and brats. I had one of those brats this last Friday. Omelette's been cooking up some Deering's meat every other Friday, and it was good. They're on Union Street in Traverse City. If you'd like to play the game, 231-941-9558 will get you through. 231-941-9558. I'll take the first male and the first female in hopes of telling you a part that get through that I have not won in the last 30 days. Let's play.
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0: All right, I have Mike and I have Cheryl on the line. Say hello to each other.
8: Hi, Cheryl.
9: Hello.
0: And where are you from, Mike?
8: Boyne.
0: Where are you from, Cheryl?
9: Elmira.
0: Elmira. All right, so I'm going to give clues as to what I'm trying to get you to say. You shout out answers, first one to five wins. All the answers start with the letter W, all right? Everything starts with a W. Here we go. This is the capital city of New Zealand.
8: Wales.
0: It's Wellington. It was just a joke. All right, that'll be easier now. You can wear this on your wrist to tell time.
8: Watch.
0: Yes, he was first. Canine that howls at the moon.
8: Wolf.
0: Yes, wolf. Timmy fell into one of these.
8: Well.
0: Yes, a well. A spooky, sticky trap made by spiders.
8: Web.
0: Yes, a web. Are you still there, Cheryl?
9: Yeah, geez. It's got me beat.
0: Alice hung out here.
8: Wonderland.
0: Yes, Wonderland for the win. All right. Well, he got you. Mike, you've got a $25 gift card to Deering's Jerky Company. Good for jerky, snack sticks, and brats. Union Street, Traverse City. Congratulations.
8: All right. Thanks a lot, Derek.
9: Good job.
0: All right. Have a good day, Cheryl.
9: You too. Bye-bye.
0: All right. That is Terry Ray's most excellent catchphrase game. We'll play again tomorrow because we can. Let's do this.
3: 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And 96.7 WRGZ, Rogers City, Sheboygan, Alpena. The Rock Station, KLT.
0: Yeah, it is lunch at the Leedsville Cafe. Oh, kill the game show music. Thank you. And let's finish off with Patrick and Bel Air's on the text line. Hi, Terry. The highlight of my weekend was seeing a band called GLO, Glow, at Shorts in Bel Air. They played 70s, 80s, and 90s classic party music. It was a fun, lively show. Can you please play Talk Dirty to Me by Poison? It was one of the tunes that Glow played on Saturday night. Thanks, Patrick, and beautiful Bel Air. Well, I will, and you know who's coming this coming Thursday night to the Interlochen Center for the Arts, and he's going to play this song. It's Bret Michaels. Yeah, congratulations to everybody who won tickets to that show. I believe there's still some available. It's going to be a fun night of rocking this Thursday at Interlochen with KLT.

0: The Beatles on the rock station, KLT. I'm Terry Ray. Good afternoon. I'm going to pop in with a quickie. I've got Megan from Peace Ranch. Say hello, Megan.
1: Hi, everyone.
0: Oh, wait. Let me choose a different microphone. Try that one.
1: Hi there.
0: Okay, let me try that one.
1: Hello.
0: Oh, pull the microphone. That's the problem. Bring the microphone over to you.
1: Oh,
0: see the microphone?
1: Oh.
0: Yeah, there you go.
1: Now we'll get it right.
0: Okay, pull it even closer. Right up. There you go.
1: Yeah.
0: Hello. Okay.
1: Hello, hello.
0: Like, I've got every one of these turned up, and she still sounds distant. All right, you are here, and there's an event, Harmony at Peace Ranch, which
1: yes.
0: is a fundraiser. Go ahead and tell us about it.
1: All right, so I'm going to tell you a little bit about Peace Ranch to start us off.
0: Okay.
1: Peace Ranch is a nonprofit organization in Traverse City that provides equine-assisted psychotherapy for veterans, children, and families. What makes our program unique is that we use rescued horses and wild Mustangs as partners in the healing process. Our mission is simple: to make a professional mental health services available to anyone who needs them, regardless of their ability to pay. Over the last year, we've continued to see a growing need for services, with more individuals and families reaching out for support. Because many of our clients rely on our sliding scale fee program or scholarships, fundraising is essential to keeping these services available. That's why we're so excited about Harmony at Peace Ranch on Friday, August 7th from 5 to 8 p.m., It's an intimate outdoor concert featuring the incredible talents of Miriam Pico and Ryan Younts, where guests will enjoy an evening of live music, food, community, and the beautiful settings of Peace Ranch, all while helping support mental health services for veterans, children, and families. 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
0: Mm. All right, and so it's 1 week from this Friday night, the 7th, and it's Miriam Pico, who I adore. This is her.
2: And it is you, 20 seconds in your presence, baby, and I'm
0: the chorus is the best part. Here it comes. You.

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1: Oh,
0: and it, and she won the whole thing the first year. And she is awesome. I love Miriam.
1: The
0: and
1: her, best.
0: And her husband, yeah, Ryan Young.
1: It's going to be such an amazing time.
0: It is. She can sing. And
1: she
0: it's
1: really can.
0: So fun. All right, so it's next Friday night. I've got tickets I'll give away later today and passes. But again, the website, one more time?
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0: All right, you get to see Miriam Pico and be part of a great cause. All right, thank you so much for stopping by.
1: Thank you for having me.
0: Yeah, Megan. And right now, Three Doors Down, it's a Rock Station, KLT.

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0: from the rock opera Tommy the Who on the Rock Station. KLT, I'm Terry Ray. Good afternoon. Here we are, the 27th day of July. It's the 208th day of the year. There are 157 days left, I think it said. But you know what? There's a lot of unique things about today, but Bugs Bunny made his official debut in a movie, A Wild Hare. 1940 was the year that we were first introduced to Bugs Bunny. Fascinating, right? There were other things, but that was the one that, you know, that was the kicker. 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We had a little rain in the Traverse City area for a minute, and a chance of showers and thunderstorms before 2, then showers and possibly a thunderstorm between 2 and 5, then a chance of showers and thunderstorms after 5. They are very thorough at the National Weather Service. Otherwise, partly sunny, high of 81. Today we're getting the rain out of the way because tomorrow sunshine, 77. Same thing for Wednesday, sunshine into the 80s on Thursday, and going to warm up for the weekend. Right now in Alpena, you got some clouds. It's 75. 73 Harbor Springs, a bit of sunshine, light rain, and 70 in Cadillac. It was 82 degrees last hour, was it not, in Cadillac? It's 70 now. That was like a big cool down. 77 right now in Traverse City. Still coming up this afternoon. Going to keep on rocking because we can. Zeppelin's on the way, Bon Jovi and more.
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8: Hey, it's Hippie in the Woods. How you doing today?
0: I'm good. How you doing, Hippie?
8: Doing dishes, manual labor.
0: Ah, man.
8: Isn't it Mick Jagger's birthday today?
0: So is it?
8: I think so. He's like 83.
0: His birthday is July 26th. That was yesterday. Yesterday.
8: Oh, okay. I knew it was one day. He's 83.
0: Wait, no, 83. You're right. He's 83 as of yesterday. Yes. Okay, good one.
8: Hey, can we do a today or yesterday was his birthday?
0: Yeah. Yeah, we'll do a yesterday was his birthday song. Definitely.
8: All right. Yeah, good afternoon. Thank you.
0: All right. That beats Bugs Bunny made his film debut. It was Mick Jagger's birthday yesterday. We won up Bugs. It's KLT.

But he told everybody to hang on to their ticket stub because he would make up for it. But then he finished off the tour last night at Madison Square Garden, the final one, and got back up to 20 songs at least. Bruce Springsteen showed up at the Bon Jovi show at Madison Square Garden and actually performed Who Says You Can't Go Home. Somebody got a little bit of audio of it. It sounded like this.

0: Yeah, that's hard to understand from the audience, but from somebody's phone. But that'd be fun. I've always said I've never been at a show where somebody showed up at somebody else's, but it did happen at National Cherry Festival. It was either last year or year before Ted Nugent showed up at Night Ranger's show. And so that was the first time I've ever been at a show where somebody that wasn't scheduled to be there arrived, which was cool. And Bruce arriving at Bon Jovi's, you know, because they're both New Jersey boys. That would have been really cool, too. But Bon Jovi up next. He's got 5 shows in the UK starting in August. He'll be starting in Scotland. In Scotland is where it will happen. All right, I'm getting ready to head on out of here. Have yourselves a fabulous afternoon, whatever you end up doing. Squatch is next. He's got the 4 at 4 at 404 with Bay Bread Company. Work release at 5. Plus, he's got tickets for the venue. You win the tickets, and then you choose which show you want to see at the venue in Cadillac. I know Drowning Pool was there just this past weekend. They've got a bunch of other shows coming up, and you can see the whole list on their website at the venue in Cadillac. And, have a great day. I will chat with you again tomorrow, my friends. The Long Rock Block kicks off after this. See ya.
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0: Boston on the Rock Station. KLT Squatch here. It's a new week. Happy Monday, everybody. Hope you had a great weekend. Lots to get to today. I see that tomorrow they're going to hold the funeral for Senator Lindsey Graham. And I don't know when they're going to hold the funeral for Senator Mitch McConnell. Probably soon as they admit he's dead. We've got a couple of giveaways today. We've got the 4 at 4 at 404 with a gift card from the Bay Bread Company. And, of course, the work release program in the 5 o'clock hour. Never too early to get your requests in here at the KLT TVCAirport.com studio line, which is 231-941-WKLT, also known as 231-941-9558. And I'm going to be opening the KLT Miller Lite ticket window with some tickets to the venue in Cadillac. That'll be in the 3 o'clock hour. But right now, let's take a look at the weather. And it looks like we could get some showers. It's turning pretty gray here in Traverse City. Overnight low should be 62 tonight. It's currently 76 in Traverse and Petoskey, 70 in Cadillac, 80 in Alpena. Tomorrow's high, 77 after the rain tonight. Looks like we'll have sunny skies tomorrow and Wednesday. Wednesday's high, 78 with sunny skies. Thursday, sunny, high of 84. 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And I want you to stick around for Van Halen and Aerosmith, who happen to be coming up right after this.
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0: Aerosmith on the Rock Station. KLT Squatch here with you. And, you know, it's Monday and people are already getting some requests in for later this afternoon. And it reminds me that you don't have to listen to KLT on just the radio in your car or at home or at work. 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What I like about it is a button that you can press and record a message that comes to us live here in the KLT studios. It's always a lot of fun to hear from our listeners. We have them in Arizona, Florida, Colorado, Illinois, Ohio, even a couple of people over the border in Canada. Yeah, it's a lot of fun. And it's brought to you by Northwest Oil Express on Garfield Avenue in Traverse City. We've got a long rock block coming up next. Going to kick that off with Petty right after this.
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0: ZZ Top on the Rock Station. KLT Squatch here with you. And if you know anything about Billy Gibbons, you know that back in the day he would always wear cowboy hats. And then he switched for a weird kind of hat that kind of looks like a stretchy hat with some dangles on it all over the top. It's kind of hard to explain, but if you know it, you know it. And I never knew what it was, but it turns out in an interview he explained it's a tribal chief's hat from Africa. Well, there you go. It's a new wardrobe update for him, huh? I do have a weather update. Let's take a look at what's going on outside. Currently 82 degrees in Traverse and Petoskey, 72 in Cadillac, 77 in Alpena. Looks like we could get some showers this afternoon, and then tonight some thunderstorms on and off throughout the night. It looks like mostly before 11, but then everything is pretty darn nice for the next couple of days. Tuesday, sunny. High of 77, Wednesday, sunny, high of 76, and Thursday, sunny, high of 81. 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And we have some better listening coming up right after this. We've got Pearl Jam and the Georgia Satellites.
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0: Georgia Satellites on the Rock Station. KLT Squatch here with you, and just as promised,
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0: That's right. I am giving away a pair of tickets to the venue in Cadillac with a concert of your choice. Yeah, if you haven't been to the venue, you got to check it out. A lot of big acts coming through. Great venue and your choice of events. How cool is that? The number 231-941-9558, also known as 231-941-WKLT. I'm going to clear the lines here and then take the seventh caller. If you haven't won something in the last 30 days, call now. Good luck.
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2: 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Las Vegas. 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
2: 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We've got more giveaways coming up, plus the 4 at 4 at 4:04. But right now, it's the Dire Straits on the Rock Station, KLT.

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4: That's right. Here it is, for better or for worse. It is the 4 at 4 at 4:04. 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You can also follow them on Facebook, Instagram, and TikTok. And up for grabs today is a $20 gift card to Bay Bread Company. If you can spot the phony headline, four headlines, three are real. Here we go. Number one, in an attempt to attract Dunkin' Donuts crowd, DQ introduces the donut cone, ice cream in a cone made of donut. Number two, a fifth grade class in Illinois has been skipping recess to learn sign language for deaf classmate. Number three, woman's photo of her memory phone bed for sale reveals indentations of sex toys kept under the mattress. And number four, we'd be more comfortable with a female president than a female football coach. Let me run down these four headlines one more time. Number one, in an attempt to attract Dunkin' Donuts crowd, DQ introduces the donut cone, ice cream in a cone made of donut. Number two, fifth grade class in Illinois has been skipping recess to learn sign language for a deaf classmate. And number three, woman's photo of her memory foam bed for sale reveals indentations of sex toys kept under the mattress. And number four, we'd be more comfortable with a female president than a female football coach. Now, if you can spot the phony headline, I want you to give me a call at 231-941-9558. In the meantime, going to hear from the sisters, legendary Wilson sisters. It's the Rock Station, KLT. Cold.

0: start on the rock station KLT. It is the 4 at 4 at 4:04. Let me run down the four headlines one more time. Number one, in an attempt to attract Dunkin' Donuts crowd, DQ introduces the donut cone, ice cream in a cone made of donut. Number two, a fifth grade class in Illinois has been skipping recess to learn sign language for deaf classmate. Number three, women's photo of her memory foam bed for sale reveals indentations of sex toys kept under the mattress. And number four, we'd be more comfortable with a female president than a female football coach. Just as long as it's not a female referee, because I kind of have a feeling she would never let the old calls go. I kid. All right, the number 231-941-9558. We're playing for a $20 gift card to the Bay Bread Company on Randolph Street in Traverse City. Here we go. Can you spot the phony headline?
1: Is it the memory foam mattress one?
0: Number three, woman's photo of her memory foam bed for sale reveals indentations of sex toys kept under the mattress. Yes! You got it right off the bat. Pretty impressive. Sharp eye there. Who's this?
1: Brooke Miller.
0: What town are you from?
1: Mancelona.
0: All right. Well, you win yourself a $20 gift card to the Bay Bread Company on Randolph Street in Traverse City. I want to thank you for listening and for calling in today.
1: Thank you.
0: You're quite welcome. More to get to in the 5 o'clock hour. Right now, it's Thin Lizzy. On the Rock Station, KLT.

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1: Hey, George, I'm very excited that you're coming back. You were here in 2009, and I'm sad to say that I am a wicked alcoholic. And I woke up one Sunday morning, and somebody showed me a picture from Saturday night, and it was me and you backstage. And I'm like, when the f*** did we meet George Thorogood?
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0: The Red Rocker on the Rock Station, KLT Squatch, with a quick weather update here. Let's take a look at the happenings downtown, beautiful Traverse City. Currently 82 degrees. It's weird, man. We've been up and down with the weather. I mean, we started off at 76 just a little while ago, and now it's up to 82. 82 in Alpena as well. Oh, and Petoskey checking in at 82. Also, we've got Cadillac at 72, the overnight low 62. Too many twos here. And looks like we're going to have rain on and off throughout the evening, or a good chance of it. And then the next couple of days, sunny and warm. Tuesday's high, 77. Wednesday, sunny, high of 76. Thursday, sunny, high of 81. 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We've got ELO and 38 Special coming up right after this.
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0: 538 special on the Rock Station, KLT Squatch here with you. And, man, we are coming up quickly to the 10th annual Kenny Olson Rock and Roll Golf Tournament and Concert at Elmbrook Golf Course in Traverse City. It's Saturday, August 1st. Now, if you want to hit the links with Kenny and friends and then rock the night away with the live concert, and you want to play some golf, and you want a cart, and you want the meal and the concert, well, it's $150 a person or $550 for a foursome. 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All the proceeds benefit Haley's Hearts. Now, to reserve your spot, you can give Cindy a call at 231-392-0379. Again, that's 231-392-0379. Hope to see you out there. Again, it's the 10th annual Kenny Olson Rock and Roll Golf Tournament. If you want more information, you could always find it at WKLT.com. We are getting closer to the work release program. The number here, folks, 231-941-9558. Also known as 231-941-WKLT. And if there's a song you'd like to hear, you can either use that as a landline or send me a text. If you do send a text, you got to include your name so I can give you a shout-out. That's how the tunes get played. But stick around. Scorps are going to get us up to the top of the hour coming up right after this.
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0: 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Hearing this, a retired professor from Chicago laughed so hard he almost swallowed his Ashton cigar. 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Perspective is everything. 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
1: Uh-oh. Oh, man, we made it through Monday. It's 5 o'clock. Hopefully you're on your way home. Maybe there's a tune you'd like to hear. Well, I want to help you. The number here is 231-941-9558, also known as 231-941-WKLP. It is the Work Release Program. And that number is a landline or a text line. And if you do send a text request, you have to include your name. We've got a lot of people checking in already. We've got Greg and Wayne, Dan from Atlanta, The Shadow, Raymond White, and Mark from Houghton Lake, who wants to kick things off with some rock and roll. It's Zeppelin on the Rock Station.

0: I've been drinking. I'm having problems finding your place. Is this the right number if I want to call your request line?
1: Yeah, what can I play for you?
0: Ted Nugent.
1: Ted Nugent it is. Thanks for the call.
0: Thank you.
1: Not just any Nuge. The definitive Nuge. 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

0: Is this Squatch?
1: It is.
0: Hey, this is the Bucket Boy. Hey, would you maybe play a song on your list if you can? Waiting on Our Friends. Real good song, man.
1: Yeah, I love it. Let me get that on for you. Thanks for the call.
0: All right, man. Have a good night.
1: You too. Love this Stones tune. Kind of laid back and fun. Just like a Monday. It is the Work Release Program on the Rock Station, KLT.

The Stones on the Rock Station, KLT. It is the work release program. Can you believe that, like, Mick Jagger and Keith Richards are still around and we lost artists like Chris Cornell and Prince and Michael Jackson? We got to start thinking about what kind of earth we're going to leave to Keith Richards. Instead of worrying about our children and the next generations. All right, folks, it is the work release program, and checking the text line, which seems to be loading up. A lot of people are asking for things here. I want to get to a double shot of the Stones. We've got Kim in Petoskey, who wants some Shelter. You got it. One of my favorite Stones tunes. It is the Rock Station, KLT.

0: Spot.
1: Yeah.
0: Can you play some CCR?
1: I heard through the grapevine that that's what you wanted to hear.
0: Thank you, sir.
1: You got it. It is the work release program on the Rock Station, KLT.

Creedence Clearwater Revival doing the soundtrack to a Raisin commercial. I kid. It is the work release program, the number 231-941-9558. Checking the text line. Dan from Atlanta's checking in. He goes, hey, Squatch, could you play some BTO? Because that's what he's been doing today, taking care of business. Spreading topsoil, grass seed, straw, and now he's having an adult beverage. I'll be there shortly, my friend. It is the Rock Station, KLT.

0: National Weather Service in Gaylord has issued a severe thunderstorm warning for northeastern Otsego County in northern Michigan, western Montmorency County in northern Michigan, until 6:30 p.m. At 5:37 p.m., a severe thunderstorm was located near Spar, or 8 miles east of Gaylord, moving east at 15 miles per hour. Hazard, 60 miles per hour wind gusts and quarter-size hail. Source, radar indicated. Impact, hail damage to vehicles is expected. Expect wind damage to roofs, siding, and trees. This severe thunderstorm will be near Hatherton and Johannesburg around 5:45 p.m. Brearley Township around 6 p.m. Canada Creek Ranch around 6:15 p.m. For your protection, move to an interior room on the lowest floor of a building. Repeating, a severe thunderstorm warning has been issued until 6:30 p.m. for the following counties in Michigan, Montmorency and Otsego.
1: And then the next couple of days, sunny and warm. Tuesday's high, 77 with sun. Wednesday, 76 with sun. Thursday, 81, and you guessed it, sunny yet again. 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
1: Yeah, let me get that on for you. Thanks for the call.
14: Thank you.
1: You're quite welcome. You name it, I play it.

You guys feel funky tonight? Oh, yeah. Oh, yeah. It's an old Memphis song. Old Memphis song.

Singer on the rock station, KLT, checking the text line. I've got Pete in Traverse City who wants some Motley Crue. More importantly, he wants girls, girls, girls. It is the rock station, KLT.

0: KLT, it is the work release program, and I don't know if you've checked out the KLT Miller Lite ticket window, which you can find at WKLT.com, but we are adding new events all the time. In fact, recently we just added Knee Deep. They're going to be playing August 15th at the Nautical City Festival in Rogers City. Let's see, we also have the Goo Goo Dolls at the Acrisure Amphitheater. What else have we added recently? I'm looking down here. There's like 30 different events that we're giving tickets away to. It's pretty cool. Buddy Guy and Grand Funk, that's going to be at Soaring Eagle Casino on October 10th. If you want to see this entire list, you know, you can log on to WKLT.com. Oh, and they're not just concerts, like Jerry Seinfeld. That's a really fun stand-up evening with a comic there at Acrisure Amphitheater. And not only that, more importantly than knowing about these passes that we're giving away, you got to be listening for the KLT Miller Lite ticket window to open, because that's how you win the free stuff. 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

Program, but not before I get one last request in here, and I've got, let's see, Dwayne, you wanted to hear Metallica, Turn the Page. You got it. 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

The home of Ahmed and Finster in the morning. 97.5 WKLT, Kalkaska, Traverse City. 93.5 WBCM, Boyne City, Petoskey. 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

0: Donny Iris on the Rock Station, KLT Squatch, with a weather update. Temps are coming down just a little bit, and we are going to have some rain tonight. Looks like the heaviest rain is going to be before 11 o'clock, and tomorrow and the next couple of days, nothing but sun and warmer weather. Tuesday's high 73, mostly sunny. Wednesday, sunny, high of 76. Thursday, high of 82, sunny again. 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
1: 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And that's where you'll find all the t-shirts and hoodies and hats and stickers and sunglasses and beer koozies. Oh, my. And before I get out of here, I am going to do one last long rock block. I've got Bon Jovi and Skynyrd ready to kick that off. I want you to stick around for California Girl because she is going to rock you till midnight. As always, thanks for listening. See ya.
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0: Off of his 1984 album, Akimbo Aloga, it's Kim Mitchell and Go For a Soda on the rock station KLT. The song's about the narrator who's frustrated at his contentious relationship with his lover, and he opts to relax and forget about his troubles and go for a soda. I'm Callie. Good evening. 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For tonight, we are looking at a chance of showers and thunderstorms, mostly cloudy skies and a low of 63. Tomorrow, sunny skies and a high of 76, but wind gusts 30 miles per hour. For Wednesday, sunny and 79. Thursday, sunny and 86. And Friday, chance of showers in the afternoon, partly sunny otherwise, and a high of 81. And I've got Pat Benatar on the way and Billy Squire, so stay right there.
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0: 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Mustang Sally. 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
1: 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From my head down to my shoes.
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